0: get busy, fill your water, my eyes, yeah, my water, for me, I can eat it, I'm crazy, busy, getting jiggy, the hella nigga, I'm really, really, the realer than now, rumble like Billy, never see me, 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

0: I send that family the cool depression. When you wake up, you know it's a brand new day. Start up your day, be better. Becca, Becca, bless and him up, laugh, laugh. Make way. You know, say Ninja FM. Oh, oh, oh, oh. To let me know. Oh, oh, oh, oh. Money runs so deep, throws and then, nobody can stop me. International.
1: Omo, welcome back from that break. And of course, you see the on top Nigeria FM 102.7 this morning. Public holiday for Easter, Lagos, not just Lagos, the whole of Nigeria. We did here because it's the essential worker. You need to hear the voice because we need to pass the information. We need to give you the entertainment. And at the same time, we need to give you all those with all those vibes on vice, G's, plus inshallah. We need to give you now why we don't get choice at time to come here. Message is still the drop. And this one, they say, good morning, Bakabari. Hey, God. There's no name. We are never here.
2: Not only you now.
1: There is no name where people never come. I've already been in a spell. Baka a breeze.
2: The baga that comes with the breeze.
1: Baka a breeze. I don't know whether baka a breeze, I wrote it well. Your radio is good to go. I am thermodynamic. I'm listening from Ikoyi. All right. Thermodynamic, please. I am not a baka a breeze. My name is Becca Breeze. Or if you cannot put the two together, just call me Becca. Because this Becca Breeze.
2: B-E-C-C-A.
1: No, A.
2: A, sorry.
1: Finish. Yeah, Becca Breeze. What do you call it? It is where? Good morning, Becca Breeze. And Emma Lafu Lafu. App is working clearly here. Thank you, guys. 4 hours of work done already. 4 hours to go. Wow. Ekpeleo, Ekwishel. Uruwasa, Bala, Yindertino. Samuel from K2, they say, good morning, Becca Licious, Becca, Animal, Laugh, Laugh. Happy, yes, have a great day, Samuel from K2. So, before we come back on Lekon, me and Animal, we thought they argue some arguments. He say he never see a woman where they either half naked or naked before in his life. Say, those kind of things, they irritate her. I can't say she na man body.
2: Nah,
1: you they like because as you talk, say woman body, they irritate you. I say you when they do DJ work, when we say normally they go invite you to come do some diggy, like turn do some meat for some kind party. And girls, even if you talk, say your social media they fitter. Is the society really fitter? The society is it really fitter? You go see, I even can't make instance say okay. If you continue to say this, if person, where we say normally now, half naked, they always dress. Invite you, say, may you call do DJ work for her. For maybe she did do party for a house, or she did do for maybe work for one beach house. They don't give you 70% of your money, remain 30%. Because you say, you must, you know, they won't even look, see those kind of people around you. I say, if that kind of person give you money, you don't pay you 70%, they never pay you finish. I say, so maybe the person won't give you one information or the other, the person can come your front. You go say, madam, get out of my front now. Madam, please get the F out of my
2: your nakedness.
1: Get the F.
2: Why be saying that my own eye really very old you all kind of nakedness?
1: You want you run claim only.
2: Why?
1: They claim only.
2: You don't know
1: when they say only, holiness is not just in your sight, it's everything.
2: Everything about me is only.
1: I am but you lie.
2: That one, not defender.
1: Yeah, defender.
2: You notice a man not to attack because you know, say we try to defend our constituency. It happens sometimes, you know.
1: And I'll ask him, say, when you go beach, you know, they see all those girls where they wear bikini. They say they wear in dark shades. So when you wear in dark, you know, they see anybody.
2: My dark shades, you know, filter things. You know that song, focus.
1: You know, tell me, say that AI glasses, you know, wear
2: Work with my mental health. But like, why you go like one naked? Like, why? You don't really give any point. Funny how, I don't know, men, if you actually say if I they lie. I actually prefer women where I they imagine
1: how they look like.
2: If they come out of clothes, then can they see like what it all?
1: My own be say you feel like I like that, but the society where they say we did, you go still see some girls. When I say naked, I don't mean say you will just

0: see everything like that.
1: Yeah.
0: Because some people, even if you go to some parties, some ladies, when they wear their native, they go tell you, say, now only the nimpu na him with the private parts.
1: Yeah.
0: They go expose everything.
1: Yeah.
0: Like, I'm not saying it's right, though. You go see everything now, only that part they tell you. Today, say, people don't ask questions, say, is it now? Is only that part that he be the private part, the other part is the public part. Maybe that will continue. We'll come back.
2: Now, all
0: we are going
2: to use cook now,
3: eh? Oh, branded food we didn't put for bottle.
2: Something when I'm shaking the money and they do me well.
3: Hey, Jeanette, don't you remember say I move the rum below?
2: Which one make I come buy?
3: Now, Devon King's oil. Now, correct oil. Fortified with vitamin A.
2: Not correct choice for me and my family.
3: Yes, now you can buy the one with your money rich and enjoy tasty meals.
2: True taco, thank you, my friend. I appreciate you, Wella.
3: Not so, my correct friend. Devon King's taste where they bring people together. If it's find them for any store around you.

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2: You know they see. Trust they see them.
3: Welcome. I'm there. I know they see naked. Me on account are naked.
2: Be man.
3: Be human. Carry your nakedness and go to the front. Mm. I'm keeping my eyes to see nakedness only when I'm married.
2: So you are. You say you never shall see any naked woman see anybody. Before. And you say you are a virgin too.
3: I agree.
2: Evidence not there.
3: So where you want to catch me? I wonder. Why we look at the person go? Say now, ask my uncle 2.7 the day. I'm gonna hire
2: your boy. Fellow men, they tell you so now only for us they do
3: it. You know how much they pay for?
2: They tell you so now hotel they do
3: it. I not get motor.
2: They tell you so now inside motor they do
3: it. I don't know that.
2: You know that people when they say now inside bush they do
3: it. Inside bush, yeah. Now they be a snake. If something comes, I come back to my uncle.
2: Adieu, Papa. No.
3: You know what they always run with naked.
2: If some of your fellow gender tell you where they first do their this thing, you go, no be inside beauty, no be inside house, no be inside.
3: Now I know they lie interview them.
2: You ever see your fellow man, I want to tell you, say now on top, when they go club, you know, say club, they get dim lights. Now on top that dancing, this thing.
3: Wow.
2: They need to be on bed.
3: Wow. But the chair get foam. So you go.
4: 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Oh yeah. 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
5: 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So my name is Christiana of Enfejuro America, aka of the topic in Enfejuro, the voice they make your bellies sweat. Ah, that boss have for the month this very morning and starting Mr. Balance the top see the time for Bungan is Dorish like this is matter to do it in. The matter today for grind, you know, so before the match and time said the phone is the first season for some of the news we carry show that inside Nigeria news, they say federal government, it go help restart for money or year project. Ah, this matter they be once down top. Stay inside the news, they say America don't want Nigeria country people where they apply for visa in case a fake document. Ah, they did talk this matter follow once down top. Then inside Akata News, this is Singapore. See, they go give each Peking up to $70,000 as support. Why they make this move? We must sit down on top. Then inside Sport News, they say UEFA, it all set the 2-day wait stand for inside September as deadline to register squad for Champions League. Ah, this one be one shook leg inside. Yeah, make a machine kill with me if you can't for me. No go anyway. I'll come.
4: 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Oh, won't the news still be on?
5: Correct person, I don't come back or emo the match and inside the full news because full news head off full ground and staple body akata. Inside full news, there's a federal government study make plans to restart oil exploration. I mean to look for oil for common oil feed where they buy she states. The Shemo on top revenue mobilization allocation and fiscal commission. The organ when it be say they look here, oh, I'm only want to come outside. Now be that big oibo. The person of Mohamed Bello, he announced this one during inspection of the project as he go shook eye for dear. Oga Bello said then visit the site to check the condition of the project and know what thing they need to do to make the work continue. He said the project, you know, concern Bauchi State and the Northeast alone as if it benefits the whole country. Ishemo said the commission it go present their findings to the appropriate authorities stand there for grant for this matter to support the restarting of the looking of oil for this area. He said President Oga Bola Ahmed Tinubu assured the governors of Bauchi and Gombe State say federal government will provide the money and support where they need to take continue this project. Inside another news, America state government don't want Nigeria country people where they apply for America visa may they not submit a fake document or online information during the visa application process. American mission for Nigeria say if consular officers they discover fake documents or information where raise security concern, they They go report the matter to the officers, to the government agencies will stand for ground on top of this matter. The mission said the step that will protect America's security and prevent our robbers, criminals, may they not enter their country. The warning come few days after one American federal judge cancel Presido or Gardner Trump visa ban will affect Niger and 74 other countries. Inside NAFDAC matter, NAFDAC got begin fully enforced put to action government ban on top alcoholic drinks when they package for sachets and small bottles where they below 200 millimeters. The Director General of NAFDAC, Mojisola Adeyeye, he said the ban, it starts from the first day waste down for January 2026. And he said they target underage drinking. What it be underage drinking? They target me small children. Not they run fine, they go shop, they go buy drinks. You see, now the target be that one. Not be just that one, but they know they abuse shekpe and easy access to stronger alcoholic drink made they stop them. Now that say they don't start the country operation to remove the banned drinks from markets, motor parks, shops, bars, and distribution centers. Manufacturers will get the banned products for market, don't get order to collect them back. While NAFDAC will supervise their destruction and the manufacturers will pay for them. NAFDAC will shook eye for the people they produce them, whether they destroy and NAFDAC will look them. The agency one companies will not agree to comply, not agree to follow, say they will fit their face closure, punishment, or they will suspend them or cancel their product registration, or they will carry them go court if case be to that extent. Inside another news, Nigeria Customs Service will join body with World Customs Organization and UK International Development to fight corruption risks inside the service. The joint body will focus on top checking where corruption fits happen, shook eye for the risks, so and create better measures, better procedures to give power to custom operation. Custom Oga Adewale Adeniyi, he said the exercise not be to find faults with the service, but to make say everywhere smooth, seriousness and control for inside the custom matter. The World Custom Organization officials, they say the joint body do already they produce results, especially for way to make trade day easy and to help custom manage a corruption risks better, make 419 matter fit clear commodity for custom matter. Inside Jean matter, Jean do introduce online platform where candidates where they seek admission through the 2026 UTME fit use, check and upload their O-level results from house. For now, the service they cover results from WAEC. JAM said the new system it will reduce the need for candidates for children to visit CBT centers, especially when many people they use the center. Under the new arrangement, JAM will electronically online verify candidates, checkmate their results directly with the examination bodies before they go upload them to their profile. The board said the plan, it go make the process day fast, easy, safe, and it go smooth. JAM still say the system, it go help reduce problems like missing, miss up certificates, fake or results where they not check well, or mistakes whether they enter subject or grade. JAM go help wipe all this matter from up for the air with this new system where they don't bring console. Then inside matter too, they say the Allied People's Movement, APM, does declare support for Oyo State Governor Oga Seyi Makinde as possible consensus candidate for opposition party ahead of the 2027 presidential election. The party said the opposition parties need to come together and support one candidate where we challenge the presidential Oga Bola Ahmed Tinubu. APM National Publicity Secretary Abubakar Yusuf, he beg other opposition aspirants may they put their personal ambition, their personal career with the pursue aside and support Oga Makinde. According to the party, Makinde get the best chance among opposition politicians to defeat President Oga Bola Ahmed Tinubu for the 2027 election. The move come ahead of planned meeting of G100 of a political group where they push for one joint body opposition platform. But the plan to get one opposition candidate still the first challenge as a report say the camp of Atiku Abubakar and Peter Obi is not ready to withdraw from this presidential race. Inside Oyo State government, so it does take steps to support traders and area people where fire affect for Oraya Market, Ibadan. Acting Governor Bayo Lawa is sympathized with rough minds with the people who lose their goods, businesses, He described the incident as waiting a painful setback for traders and their family. Oga Lawal say emergency team don reach the market to check how much damage the fire caused. He add say government go work to restore the market and put measures in place to prevent another fire incident again. The fire report starts around midnight and it affected different parts of the market. Then inside story, waiting for inside story. Matako Buster say, he get one man where they call swimming instructor. Now who they teach people how to swim? This family call carry their pikin will be 10 years go the place, make this man teach him how to swim. Based on say this 10 years pikin, he does they grow small, small apple for chest. Now so this man call carry the pikin go bathroom. So make he give a number, made the lolo. Matter call get to matter like this. The family call get to know. The woman we get picking call get to know on top of this particular act. The brothers come. Not be small beats. They call they beat this man on top of this very matter. Before they call carry and go do it in go station. So make we they put white to our picking very well. And make we they get relationship with our picking. Make our picking feel they tell us anything when sup, anything when it be say it happen. Because nowadays, things they do a thing in the happen for inside story, where they for inside the story. Now the Niger news now because the motor be this one, you know, I they go me a machine kill break when you can't for me. No go anyway. I'll come back.
4: 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Ogbonge news still be on.
5: Alright, so go ahead, person. I don't come back more the mad matter they go. And here we'll already part of our Qatar news. It is a Singapore government to announce a new child support, new Pekin support package. We go give every Singapore Pekin almost $70,000 inside different money support from birth, which age 17, no matter whether the Pekin is firstborn or he say he follow the firstborn for back. Prime Minister Lawrence Wong he announced the $62,000 child support package during the country National Day rally. The package includes $10,000 cash baby gift, $32,000 Pekin credit, $5,000 grant for Pekin development account, another $5,000 government contribution, and $10,000 for education, school matter when the Pekin reach 17 years. When they add another existing benefit, the total direct support for each Pekin it will reach about $70,000. The Prime Minister So Wong, he said government won't make the support system simple, so that every Pekin go receive the same level of support regardless of their birth order. So it is soft for that side. It is soft as they put time, as you take the year round, as you take the siam. Inside Sport News, UEFA don't set the 2-day wait down for inside September 2026 as the deadline for club to submit their squad for the 2026/2027 Champions League. A club register maximum 25 players for list A and at least 2 must be goalkeeper. UEFA say at least 8 players among the 25 must be locally trained players. Clubs will not get up to 8 locally trained players, their squad limits will reduce like this. Meanwhile, clubs fit register unlimited players for list B as long as the players meet UEFA requirements. Teams will qualify for the knockout stage will get another chance to make the changes as they fit register up to 3 new players by the 4-day wait down for inside February 2027. The 2026/2027 Champions League phase. So, it go start at the 8-day wait down for inside September, while the final go hold for Madrid, the 5-day wait down for inside June 2027. Inside qualification news, President Agboola Ahmed Tinubu, he don't mourn a long-time Nollywood actor, filmmaker, scriptwriter, later Taiwo Ansah, popularly known as Ogogo. Oga Tinubu described his death as big loss to the Yoruba film industry, Nollywood and Niger creative community. The Presido Tree Special Advisor on Top Information and Planning Matter, Oga Bayo Nanuga, he sent a sorry message to Ogogo family, friends, and colleagues. Ogogo will be 66 years old, he died on Sunday, the 23rd, they was down for inside August after a battle sickness of cancer. They already buried the actor for your hometown, for Ogun State, according to Islamic rights. The matter not too sweet for here, but what to do now to bring you updates on your domote, who would also know our greeting for this side, to make God give your family strength to bear this loss. So now the news now being called the month on top of Nigerian news, Akata News Sports and Jollification Tori. Before I go, I can't even more sharply put like for some of the news now drop for your domote. I drop to say federal government to go help restart a command in oil projects. I still drop to say America don't want Nigerian country people where they apply for visa and get fake documents. May they not carry fake documents on their domote. Inside Akata News, I drop to say Singapore. So they go give each of their pikin up to $70,000 support. So they pepperina for that side. Inside Sport News are dropping, say UEFA don't say the 2 days down for inside September as deadline for squad registration inside the Champions League. I told the good things give us Jeremy for this Obongan in this very time. My name is Christiana Ogun Efejuru America. AKA a better picking of Efejuru, the voice they make your belly sweat. You know, so now guy was 30 past Gary last year, but God should have eat there with you. Maybe they get better than they go, but right now make a leave for the end of our beautiful and wonderful pick up please. Animal laugh, laugh on top of the morning rooms. Oh yeah. No touch your down.
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6: All massive all tights. Cause when we come rough. Coolest combination between Sweet Barry, Dr. Alba, no jokes. Reading Bola in Niger. Thank you, thank you. No ghost at all. Thank you, thank you. 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Thank you, thank you. Don't it all yourself. Thank you, thank you. Keep a red, don't pretend.

That time when you never know who's standing here. Now you don't rise for all the call superstar. You don't switch back and you go brand new. But the same person only when nobody knew. Who said this morning make your day restart? Now you see the call, you know one take back. For more reason I'm well, you move like stranger. Like get replaced, MC, come on later. Thank you, thank you.

Some people don't they love, but them steady they show. That's all them blessings them they have to do. See them step back, and then you go see them. 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

0: 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How far, my people? I day on top morning runs with the beautiful Becca Blees, only fine girl, and Emma Lafla from 6 a.m. to 11 a.m. on top Naija FM 102.7.
1: All right, yes, welcome back from that Odbonga news break. We're talking on Mikole. Yes, so welcome back to the Tuesday edition of Body Runs. Better be it, Animal and Flat. Don't forget to say today that public holiday for inside the city of Lagos. So even we ourselves, we're going to try to take everything easy. Let me say, we're not going to do the job, but we're going to do the job. But we will still be playing some cover.
2: We'll observe our holiday too on the show.
1: In between, So, Becca, sharply give us the cocoa of the day. Shall we? International Innovation today. So, we will give you the cocoa of the day, sharply, before another advert break could come from our side. Because whether we like him or not, you see this cocoa of the day. A lot of people, they wait for him. They touch. Somebody don't call me before them say, Becca. That your cocoa of the day. Woman touch me, go away. Oh, yeah, now. We say never regret anything with that happen for your life.
2: No regret anything with that happen for your life.
1: It cannot be changed.
2: Ew.
1: It cannot be undone or forgotten. Rather, take that mistake away. You don't get. Take our lesson. Learn from mom and waiting and move on. Make a talk and
2: uh-huh.
1: We say never regret anything with that happen in your life. What you shall, we will live. I think that we got loyal. But if we did not see this one before, we are using it to bury Baloro.
2: These are fear who they talk.
1: Exactly. You understand? There's nothing that you has happened to you will never happen to somebody before. So no just dwell on top and you know we move on. They beat yourself over. You say, God, how can I do such a thing? You can become myself. Hey God, it don't happen. When it happens like that, especially if not something where you know fit change. Just take them as a lesson. What thing you don't get as a lesson from that experience, hold them, move on, so that next time you don't go fit make that mistake again. Sometimes we learn from other people's experience, sometimes not from our own experience. But whichever one way we say it be, don't dwell on that mistake. No, just they sit down and they say, I regret it. So one gay car, Bamoje, you can't do, and I know, carry finger for mouth. If it don't happen, it don't happen. You understand? Mm-hmm. So once again, take that lesson and move on. Simple as ABC.
2: Sometimes, as long as you know, even sometimes when it be something, we say you know if you change. If you change position, most of my guests will come back.
3: People.

0: a cove hotels and suites. 50 years on, truly so much more than just a hotel.
1: Ah, Janet, what if it is for you to buy?
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1: Eh? Or branded oil we didn't put for bottle?
2: Something when I shake any money and it didn't do me well. Ah.
1: Hey, Janet, make you remember say I woke the wrong belly.
2: Which one make I come buy?
1: Now, Devon King's oil. Now, correct oil. Fortified with vitamin A.
2: Now, correct choice for me and my family.
1: Yes, now, you can buy the one where your money rich and enjoy tasty meals.
2: True taco. Thank you, my friend. I appreciate you, Bella.
1: Now, so, my correct friend. Devon King's, taste where they bring people together. 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
3: Before.

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2: 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Money runs for the biggest B and E. T, you know, go show up today. Something, you know, but then I'm gonna pick a place animal of love and position inside the studio. In case you didn't aware, I have public holiday day for Nigeria, so now I make everywhere do it. Everywhere can't work. We said they try to do it, observe our own on air, you understand. But anyway, cocoa of the day, nine do it in nine come out before we set a market and beg a place. They let you know, see, everything will come your way. No do it, no do to bite that finger off. I did being quick and I know, you understand, because most of the time, if you just give that situation 1 or 2 minutes, you will come to see more reasons why God make that situation happen. You know, sometimes some people could say, God, change my job for me. You know, I don't too take for this one. Upgrade me, do this thing. When God can't start to do the work where you ask and me, you do, you go can't fight the same God where you toss me do the work, you know, like trying to make the company where you they work before see more reason why to let you go, so if you go start off for a better place, you understand. But you see that few period another you go to beg, HR, please, now I will do this one, I will do that one, but now the process where God wanted make this thing work, nine be that. Why your own feet go that way? Well, some other people know they go that the video wake up in the morning now for that company where you day say with the try reduce staff, your name nine go do number one, bam. Now God still they do it, still they do the work. Some people they go come out, they go a bigger one where they give them, you know, times 4 or 5 of the salary where they take before. While some people, yes, it will give them lesser of the money, but more time to themselves. You understand? So 1 minute now you just need to do, and then you change position, look that situation from a different angle. Trust me, they favor you every single time, every single minute. You understand? I just make I do it, add that one. On to the next one, international observation. You know, too plenty like that. What would they observe for this corner? But today, the National Banana Split Day. Yes, we get National Banana Split Day. We also get National Kiss and Makeup Day. Today, not even day where nobody can come up for us. So, another excuse for this one. We get National Second Hand Wardrobe Day. 9B today. Yes, so we'll go do it. Touchlight. One and love them by waiting by follow National Second Hand Wardrobe Day. They say a day where they celebrate the sustainable fashion and their mindful consumption. They say this day they encourage people to explore second hand shopping, like clothes where we say okrika, like hair okrika kind of clothes, you know, the first grade them, you know, where they help to reduce waste and then give new life to pre-loved clothing them, you know, where you embrace second hand fashion. Individuals will express their style, creativity, why did they make a positive impact on top of the environment. You know, I get one particular person why they follow on top Instagram because of that. Any celebrity where you see where style a particular big clue, like you go check the price, let you know, see. So the last one we just done at the video, you know, so clothes where the video wear now so amount it be. But guess what? If you also dress like this with a cracker clothes, and you go market too, you go record all of those process, you go reach there where you price that the same okrika pants of that same video type, you understand, you go price that, you go, yeah, at the end of the day if you buy maybe like 5,000 naira, 10,000 naira, you go move, go front, you go look for the clothes, look for the shoe, look for the, you understand, you go try get all of those things. Therefore, you know they spend up to like maybe, you know, they spend really like 30,000 naira or 20,000 naira, you understand. So this day now day where we say, you know, you use bad eye to look okrika clothes, you understand, you see and finish, you know, say bend down, not look back. Then they talk away. So bend down, not look back. If your neighbor they look you or not, bend down, pick anything where you want, do it in where you want, you understand. They say this day they do it in, they highlight the importance of reducing our reliance on top fast fashion, and they often lead to excessive waste and the environmental harm. You know, all the time you won't buy new one, you won't buy new one, they don't use before with somebody they say, you know, if nobody touch them, you could become waste and you could become with the environmental hazard, you understand. You, there's a reason for celebrating National Second Hand Day. They say they get several compelling reasons the way that they celebrate National Second Hand Wardrobe Day. You know, first now buying second-hand clothing, you know, just to reduce the demand for new production. Say if you buy second-hand clothes, it will reduce the demand for a new production, which in turn, you know, they lower the consumption of natural resources and they decrease waste for the land. You understand? Just like she say, motto now, make I use motto as example, you know. Example now, wardrobe we talk about today, but then just imagine say everybody won't buy them as they come out from store. You know how many motto the company go create? You know, that's why some people go wait, make some people buy and come out from that place, come out first. They can't go buy them from their hand. You know, that one use them too for some time. Another person go buy them. You know, now so you know, now waiting today, they do it, they encourage you, make you do be that. And they say in turn, no, it will reduce the natural resources. Okay, I don't talk that one. They say secondly, it will offer a unique shopping experience, you know.
0: See, Emma. Now the headquarters of you must to bend down say let you nah, be this. Because if I don't lie to you,
2: yeah.
0: Make I use myself for example. I they buy new clothes too, fine. But I they buy okereka too.
2: Mm-hmm.
0: I'm not allowed to wear. Genevieve will they buy.
2: That's what they talk about. They
0: don't make they buy. They be do they buy. Now that they do, I know they show. But you see this okereka. Now something where we say it don't there for a very very yes, long time. Sir. I remember top time we used to buy one top for 25 naira. 30 naira, 50 naira for this market then. Kiloruko, not be the 13th before Ileko now. Somebody should Aswani. Please remind me. Aswani day, then the one with that London Yanopaja. That Yanopaja side.
2: I know.
0: Because Agege. You know, say, no be a gege now. You know, say we will live for Alakuko now.
2: So,
0: there's no market there now. Where did they sell Okirika? Somebody please help me.
2: Okay.
0: Super.
2: Yes. Super.
0: Yeah. Super. Super. I don't buy clothes of 200 naira for super before.
2: Maybe okay, 200 naira. 200. 25 naira.
0: Yes, born our children.
2: I never.
0: 25 naira, 30 naira. Okay. It was a while ago. But even the okirika now, don't the cost.
2: Yeah.
0: Now before okirika ship, and let me tell you, Katangora, thank you so much. And the reason why I like this thrifted clothes, we say, be sure say. These clothes where you see for your body before you will see them for another person's body.
2: Oh yeah, another reason.
0: Now
2: yes,
0: why me
2: yes,
0: are they like
2: yes,
0: them? Yes, unlike yes, your normal yes. regular clothes.
2: Yeah.
0: You see, buy them before you know. You don't see man wear them. Before you know, one bus conductor.
2: You get what happened of recent.
0: What happened?
2: Now I don't know where I did. I think now Ikate bus stop. So sometimes if I just get bored for our estate, they boring sometimes. If I don't watch all the OT for Netflix and the rest finish, you know, I just take a stroll, come outside.
0: Yeah.
2: So I see one fine clothes. I said, this clothes, it's fine. I can't like the design where they put it there. I said, okay, I'll think about, you know, maybe to buy them. I come office the next day.
0: Yeah.
2: I go Bali in the year, go buy something.
0: That's Bali, that left side of Bali.
2: Nobody say I try say some people not the important too.
0: Of course.
2: I see them for all these people, they collect money for people. And so I see the people. I say, wait too. People are going to turn and say I'm again.
0: I don't
2: come office. You know. Our sister says on there, they are intern.
0: Yeah.
2: You wear and come work. I said, thank God. I never
0: told you. I said,
2: no, the clothes don't pass. I said, thank God. I never told you.
0: I do like something to wear fine. That's too like something to wear fine. You get some, you get one particular top, when men they wear. Maybe not stripe like this.
2: I know who they are.
0: That cloth was everywhere. Almost all the men for inside Lagos get that particular cloth.
2: Demi get her.
0: Demi.
2: We come out. Now so we just did one play with the. So we just see somebody wearing. I think they are bookie or somebody wearing the clothes. Now so we go record that. Now we carry the camera and come inside. This is a fellow brother. We like the same thing. This is the other one. When it's clothing.
0: And you know say the same thing. You say, you buy clothes, you wear. If now only you and somebody wear, I mean for good. But can't imagine saying, I'll be five, and I'll be six.
2: Ten people will wear that.
0: The same clothing. Because they do so much. So now why I like okirika.
2: Yeah, because.
0: You see this okriks.
2: Not in Nigeria I come from.
0: Okriks?
2: Yeah.
0: You know, even for Obodo Yimbo, they sell okirika for themselves.
2: Yes.
0: As well.
2: Yes.
0: This one they say that they do sales. Yes, some of them maybe they don't wear once.
2: They go return and back.
0: Understand? Mm. They worry one, and we know Igbo people. Yeah. Igbo people know they even common labor.
2: Tag.
0: They don't go common labor. They go don't wear clothes like two or three times. Mm. They can't come back to that shop. Say they don't like that.
2: It's causing a reaction on my skin.
0: You understand? Mm. And they go collect that clothes.
2: They know they put them immediately for that, so they return and go back. You know that sales what they do now. Those ones that they bring come outside.
0: Yeah, and I still
2: can't show you say now the new.
0: Look, we just try remind the people. Yeah. If you think say you don't wear kirika, the clothes somebody don't wear for 1 week, you know, remove the tag, you bring and come back. So just like imagine talking, putting lashes on my body.
2: Yeah.
0: So the seller my sales for you, you buy and that you are still wearing kirika. Shout out to all your kirika sellers. Now they do well. Now they save lives.
2: And I know lie give you. Nobody say they try fumble. You get some shoes where you say if I buy most of my workout shoes.
0: Yeah.
2: You know, aside from the current one, before this current one now for outside the buy and call. But before this one, now that side I pick up. And I know go lie give you better place. It the last.
0: Yes, now it the last.
2: And I growing up now sponge. I tell you wash shoe. So if I put sponge on top and bam like this. This one why they currently wear. Yeah. If I try sponge
0: this
2: on top.
0: This one.
2: No, this one. If I put sponge on top, this one till now. If I put sponge on top, this one. If I put sponge on top, this one, it is gone.
0: No, na nepo.
2: This one, I didn't take my time. I didn't take my time. This one said for that side. I didn't take my time. They clean this one.
0: Yeah,
2: I know
0: the water with
2: any small thing on top of the body like this is gone. But you go those ones when you buy for Okrika. Your mind no go even cut.
0: Oh.
2: Now the one where we say you go wash, finish, put outside. Nothing will do you.
0: Emma,
2: but for somebody to even steal,
0: I'm missing favor right now.
2: Oh.
0: Because you know why? Favor now the seller of Okiri.
2: And funny how Auntie Favor, as she buy favor. Her for market, she know who she they sell and
0: yes.
2: She go call. She go tell Emma. I see like 5 clothes like that. And the moment where I pick her, now you come my mind. True. If you wear those clothes, to return and give her.
0: Yeah.
2: You go, ah, now what the other seller say?
0: She the fashionista. She knows that to go.
2: Yeah, now what the other seller say? What should be the price for if I wear them? Because now they're all at the call. The one you don't wear them, you say, I say, fine. If I don't exactly. Be this amount again, now this amount. I say, but now what do you tell me before?
0: No. You want to say, you don't go see this for another person.
2: Exactly.
0: You mean you don't say, you don't go see for another person.
2: See the gene. See the gene now. You go wear your tomorrow now, they do fine boy for now. But anyway, we just try to remind you, say yes, not be every time you tell your husband or they tell yourself in particular, say you need to do it in go new clothes. Sometimes, you know, that 100K we want you to buy.
0: Sellers are not going to be happy with us.
2: Even there is a way that they wear.
0: Some of them, they buy
2: perfume. Yes,
0: perfume.
2: Most of the jeans.
0: Put label, put for glass.
2: You know, let me tell you, they just say evidence not the yes, but then we just try and make sure. Say yes. Sometimes more than say, but the time you go make a rest. Make somebody say, you understand. So try to do it. Get some all this vintage way they get. If you get them for Krika also. Look those side. Then say need to feed their family. They need to shop. So spend money there. You understand. Once visit that within that corner. Now, I'm please. You remember that time I just said they buy boxer for me where I enter once, not so people, now river for
0: yeah,
2: that
0: one. Yeah, when you say, as the boxer, they come
2: now out. I'm going to take criminal, come outside. Now that place, they buy those kind of boxers, you say, you go open one like this, you can't leave me alone. You know?
0: At least before we move on, please, when you buy any Okirika clothes, make sure you wash before wearing.
2: Yes, wash.
0: Because as much as they shout, say we like Okirika, if you don't wash some of these clothes before wearing, you feel start to get some kind skin
2: reactions
0: for body. I know some people wear the moment they buy, they wear and stay. No, you're not supposed to buy to wear. Buy, wash and wear. What you say you just wear them like that. You don't know the kind thing where they the person we don't wear them. Don't know before. The kind thing where they
2: and you know how many people don't test that clothes where they drop them. Only if you won't wear, you wear something another clothes inside, you just wear that one on top, and after that, you go wash them again. You understand? Based on emergency, maybe somebody stain you or something.
0: Before we move on, Mr. Okoduga, they say 90% of our daughter's clothes and shoes were bought at the second hand store until she was like 4 to 5, and it saved us a lot of cash.
2: Yeah, I'm sure you did. So, like the day, Yanni, last, they say. As second hand shopping, you know, they often support local charities and community as many thrift, the way that they call it for you, both like a head, the second hand stores. They use their profit, you know, to fund important social programs, then and they make a social responsible choice as well, you know. Yeah, so you get, and if you get clothes, we'll be saying, you know, the way again. If you donate that to church charities, that made a fee sell, if you use the money to do it, help one or two things for the community. Until the very next one, today, the National Kiss and Makeup Day. You understand? They say, aha, let go of plenty grudges. So, all the grudges, whether they're your mind, let them go and draw out fight. You know, they say, kiss and make up with those nearest and dearest to you. You know, whether there be siblings, friends, spouse, or anyone. You know, for siblings, now peck mo, peck for chiku, not go kiss you know, and make up. Maybe they try say, okay, what thing I go do to feel make up this day for you? You understand? Not be make up bad thing, wait under your mind, where they go inside the other room, go do. No, make up now. Oh, yeah, you don't, I don't offend you. Yes, it's best for me now. What if that's what you do to make sure, say, you go help, feel forgive me.

0: strategy where they want to take to strengthen the regional energy cooperation and establish Ghana as energy hub. Ghana don't already get cross-border electricity arrangement. They don't get with Togo, they get with Benin, they get with Cote d'Ivoire and Burkina Faso through their Ghana grid company. The country's transmission network, they're physically interconnected with these neighboring countries, then really allow them to supply electricity to these people like cross-border. So they've been speaking for one public event, I think it was last week, when the country of Ghana ambition are to develop sufficient generation and transmission capacity to take meet domestic requirements while supplying power to West African countries. So Nigeria will present a significant addition to Ghana electricity export market because of the fact, say, we get large population and we do always demand for reliable power. However, Gina Poko acknowledges supplying Nigeria on a meaningful scale, say, hey, that one will require major investment in transmission infrastructure. The proposed expansion will need to accommodate the volume of electricity because we plenty, we go there involved in cross-border trade while ensuring that Ghana will fit continue to meet up with their own domestic demand. Two, they want to make sure, say, okay, as much as we want to supply Nigeria with electricity, we must make sure, say, the way they could take demand and not go come, they affect
1: their own country.
0: Because by the time you find that they affect their own country, their citizens go start to complain. You know, just like Nigerians, they complain that time, say, you know, they get like, they give Ghana, whereas we know they even supply Ghana anything apart from the gas, where they can take use power their own plants there. For Nigeria, additional regional power sources fit, you know, complement the effort where they could take use increase electricity supply as businesses, industries, and households will continue to demand for reliable energy. Now, why most of these international companies then, right now, if you checkmate the African country, where do they go? South Africa, Ghana.
1: Yes.
0: South Africa, Ghana, because they may say their light there be good. Maybe yeah, they are up Nepa. So ladies and gentlemen, for you, where see the thing say Nigeria, they give Ghana electricity, but they let you know, so we run, you know, they supply Ghana electricity. Now them now they plan to give us light.
1: You know, see how people take they do it, they think of how to make good use of opportunity.
0: So that now like butter, like trade by butter. So we will give them gas, you know, we will supply natural gas to Ghana, and Ghana will send a portion of the resulting electricity back to Nigeria. Yeah. So that is the trade.
1: I hope see they will allow them do this thing. They will allow them manage them for some time.
0: Who will allow them?
1: No, like the Nigerian government will allow them manage this our electricity.
0: Yeah, but I trade by butter now.
1: And like,
0: so instead of us to pay, we no go pay. Then we no go pay. So now we supply you guys.
1: And what will they talk like? See their own country now. I never go there before. The people will go say that they get light almost 24/7.
0: Yes,
1: you understand?
0: If they allow, as they do the trade by butter thing,
1: may they still send some of their people, or from that side where they did, may they manage the electricity from their corner for us for some time. But we'll see, say, will they get 24/7 light? But then, you don't say light now. If
0: you say manage or monitor,
1: both monitor, manage everything. Because, say, for Nigeria, like you in a band A, when are they supposed to get?
0: They're not going to get, they don't have that kind of power.
1: Okay.
0: They're not going to get that kind of power because it's just a trade by butter. I'm giving you something. Nobody you go come tell me how I will take. I don't know if you understand what I'm saying.
1: I get. So I don't. Because I feel like it's a cheating day for this our own sector.
0: No, that one an Nigeria problem.
1: No, that's why I say I won't make.
0: No,
1: me, I won't make dinner. If you buy that,
0: how can Ghana go there monitor our bandy? No. It's not going to be possible.
1: Do for life for their.
0: No, they cannot do that because now the Nigeria problem.
1: Because like, why I go pay for light so supposed to last for 1 month and I they get life only 2 days and you go tell me at the end of the day make a copy. That's I want make them your couples.
0: Unfortunately, it's not going to happen.
1: Because we don't already dig ground already.
0: No, it's like so they put their mouth in our affair. Our own that we don't supply them guys, give us electricity. You don't concern Ghana what we do with our bandier or bandit. You don't concern them. Hello?
1: Hello.
2: Good morning.
1: Good morning to you. Would you be any way they call us from Bukono?

0: My name is Guy Larry.
1: Okay, Guy Larry, talk to us this morning.
0: I beg you, man. You should even condemn that idea.
1: Ah, we don't fall already, so.
0: How can? Recently, I realized that the states have been saying right to generate their power. So what's the difference? Telling them to come and supply us.
1: Ah, no.
2: So now I just let the man say he's not even going to the process. Even like people like they meddle in our affair. Our own be give us gas. Sorry, we give you gas, you give us
1: electricity.
2: So now we men are called at least when I walk on to it's like men are do bad then.
1: Hello.
2: Nana call Sabi.
1: Good morning to you. Yes, what's your name and where they call us from?
0: Talk to us.
1: Okay.
0: Win this is because our people and the body, our brother, the people. They need to have the way we are going. Because now don't make something over.
2: Daddy, hold on, let this advance go. When we come back, we'll continue.
3: Ah, Janet, what if it is what you did buy?
4: Now, all we are going to use cook now,
3: Oh, branded oil where they put for bottle.
4: Something when I shake any money and they do me well.
3: Hey, Jeanette. Make you remember say I hope they run below.
4: Which one make I come back?
3: Now Devon King's oil. Now correct oil. Fortified with vitamin A.
4: Now correct choice for me and my family.
3: Yes, now you can buy the one where your money rich and enjoy tasty meals.
4: True taco. Thank you, my friend. I appreciate you, Wella.
3: Now so, my correct friend. Devon King's, taste where they bring people together. If it's find them for any store around you.

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3: All right, welcome back from that break. We still don't have waiting day. We need to have 18 minutes time remain before 8 o'clock. I go actually stand the shim. We still don't have waiting day. We need to have one of the top line, the headlines that we do for our front. Into this next one, we consign the bridge matter. They say federal government, of course, we there for inside Lagos. You need to hear about this one. If you use that Qatar bridge side, yes. So they say federal government don't begin to demolish the Qatar bridge. And they don't talk, say the replacement to it will cost 548.98 billion naira. Jeez. The federal government, they don't announce the demolition of the aging Qatar bridge from inside Lagos. And they say they won't make a new bridge where will be 1.93 kilometer bridge where they estimate, say, it will be this 548.98 billion naira. The Minister of Works, David Umahi, now you can hear and say this decision, so you don't follow the repeated technical assessment where they establish, say the existing bridge, you don't deteriorate, that is, you don't spoil beyond rehabilitation, particularly the foundation where they inside water. The man you come here and say the assessment where they've been conducted for 2013, 2019, and again under the present administration, they reach the same conclusion on the condition of the structure. And according to IMO, the underwater piles and the pie cap, they don't suffer severe deterioration, making complete demolition and reconstruction necessary. So it's not the same way they will feel managed. So even from the foundation, the way they inside water, it does spoil. The existing Qatar bridge, in case you still wonder how the measurement be, they say it measure about 1.525 kilometer, while the proposed replacement, what they won't do, they say that one will pass that 1.525 kilometer, that one will be 1.93 kilometer. The new structure, they say they also want to put a flyover for where will they address this major traffic bottleneck around the bridge and improve connectivity between the Lagos Island and the Lagos mainland. The federal government calls so and say the replacement bridge will get two navigational waterways where they don't measure to 105 meters. The contracts, the one that would then give unto, they give unto the China Civil Engineering Construction Corporation, following the competitive bidding process, where involve other construction companies like Julius Berger, CCECC, CBC, and China Arbor iTech. The Federal Executive Council being earlier approved 5.6 billion naira for advanced engineering consultancy design and costing of the project before they come approve. Say, okay, the money where they go use to do this reconstruction will be 548.9 billion naira. Qatar Bridge serve as a major link between Lagos Island and the mainland for years, and it remain important route for people where they use motor and businesses where they operate across these two parts of the country. However, prolonged exposure to heavy traffic and the marine environment, they don't contribute to the deterioration of the structure, particularly the submerged components. The federal government, this rehabilitation, don't they considered since, but, if they ultimately rejected after technical assessment, they show, rebuilding could provide a safer and more sustainable solution. They say the kickstarting of this demolition, they expect, it will make traffic day for inside Lagos Island and mainland corridor as the construction will continue. The government, they will carry some traffic management measures to take reduce the disruption to motorists and commuters where they rely on top of that bridge and adjoining routes. The replacement project, They also expect say this will improve traffic flow when they don't complete them, particularly through the inclusion of this planned flyover with the one put. The federal government can also describe the reconstruction. So this one now part of the broader effort where they want to choose to replace the aging infrastructure and to address the structural deficiency where they for critical transport links. So with the demolition we don't do on the way now. The 548.98 billion naira project, they don't enter the construction phase right now, and they let you know say, well, yeah, they don't apologize already on behalf of this traffic where this particular demolition and reconstruction go cost rather. So they don't let you know about this already.
4: Still talking about road matter, yes. Yeah, so right now, my, you don't come outside because say evil enemies will testify. Say Lagos Calabar Highway is Tinubu's best gift. Best gift to who? We go no more enter the news. Well, the Minister of Works, so Dave Umayi, you don't describe the Lagos Calabar Coastal Highway project as the best gift of President Bola Ahmed Tinubu administration to Nigerians. You know, Ian say the resident of Lagos, so they say that already they feel the positive impact of the project. So why in the know say the journey from Ekpe to Lagos, wait, especially they take 7 to 8 hours. Now then they take about 15 minutes for the matter. Oh my, you also here on Monday will say the flag off of the dualization of the Ibadan, Ijebu Ode Road, Igode open field of legacy estate along the Idianyori axis. I believe I caught on where Idianyori, sorry, axis. You know, it says some people yarn say the Lagos Calabar Highway they lead to nowhere. Now, waiting people they yarn according to them, we say, I say it's a pity. Go and ask people in Lagos, go and even ask your enemies. They say they will testify that this is the best gift of this administration. Before you are moving from Ekpe to Lagos, you would spend 7 hours. I have once spent 8 hours today. You know, within 15 minutes now, we can move from VI straight to Ekpe and to Lekki Seaport. This is a miracle. Now, waiting in Yan. But that in no stop there, the minister also responds to criticisms over the waiting procurement process for the Lagos Calabar Coastal Highway, particularly where they claim say there's no competitive bidding before the current contractor is selected. You know, in they insist say the dual process is they waiting followed. You know, you see them, you know, see and say people no compete for the contract, it not concern you. See, according to Ram, he say what they supposed to do in the drum to give the contract out. So Umayi said the contractor was selected through special procurement based on the track record. So no be everything they're going to follow this one, they must do it. They follow he's a bit one, he don't do one before. Now the one we do before 9 days, but we use this person, you know, special procurement based on top waiting the track record. We get market way to come our way right now. We must sell, and after that we'll come press P for where we press stop for the matter.
5: Ask any Lagosian, they will tell you their biggest nightmare is any notice from their landlord.
6: I don't even want a birthday message from him.
5: But in 2018, that nightmare became my reality. 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That was how I found out about the rent-to-own initiative. And when the government changed hands, I was afraid I would be back to square one. But that didn't happen. The new government came in and expanded the rent-to-own initiative, and threw the gates open for families like mine. I secured a spot in Badagry. All it took was a 5% down payment, and I got the keys. 5%. It takes continued vision and a full understanding of governance to support regular men like me. If that isn't visionary, Joe, tell me what is.
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3: Are you still pressing P?
2: We don't press play. Anyway, before I said that market, I will let you know how Oga Dave Umahi take the talk. Say, Calabar, Lagos Calabar Highway, and the best giveaway the Presido Abelame Tinubu give away Nigeria. You know, people call the talk one or two things. They call us and say, but then when you give the contract out, you know, go through the process in nine, he respond to them. He say, no, don't say that. We go through a special procurement to feed waiting to feed get this contractor, and then we do it in we follow based on the track record. Them, if you want to check the matter, the matter different channels there, you will see that one there. You won't play voice note.
4: I don't think there's any news that will interest me more than this power issue, because Mr. President have promised us electricity, and he said we should not vote for him, that a promise made is a promise kept. That is not allegedly. That apart, honestly, why I'm angry is that we can actually do this as a people, no matter the population. Go and Google it. Spain and Italy, these two countries, I will tell you, have one of the largest population in Europe, and they have constant light. I was in Spain 2006, yes, and I think according to one of my friends that have lived there before me, he said since past 10 years, this is the first time they are announcing that they are going to blink, I think for 1 minute or something, less than 1 minute, they are going to blink electricity generally. So just to update to, that is why they are doing that blinking service. They started calling people on radio, started announcing it 2 weeks before the time. Every day, radio, television, and newspaper say they will blink light. You know why? Because a lot of people, they survive with light. With via oxygen. Yes, people not be saying that their hospital, that they have, that they use hospital oxygen, okay. They survive. Can you ask yourself that question? Those our people, Nigerians, we don't reach that level to survive with oxygen. So they probably might have died because it's not possible. So that is to tell you the level of backwardness that we are, which giant of Africa. We are becoming the tail of Africa. Honestly, this thing diverts me, because this power issue, it affects a lot of things for Nigeria. We have the means, we have the money. Look at Ghana now. And somebody, I made a video yesterday about our people running to Ghana for Yahoo. One of them told me that it's not because of the Ghana economy, that it's because of light, that they have a constant light. Is it not embarrassing and shameful? Edmond from Denmark.
5: Mecca Ima, good morning, Gentle Sticks. Happy birthday to me in advance. This coming Sunday, right? So I'm grateful to God for life. And Ugoma, thank you so much for having a crush on me. It's more like a birthday gift to me right now. I'm grateful. So, Imabeka, you said Ghana gave, Nigeria never gave Ghana lights. Abi? Interesting. As far as we give them gas and then convert the gas to electricity, automatically now we give them lights. So, it's going to be a big shame, slap to our face, that Ghana will now come back and tell us that they want to give us lights. People will stay there for recession for almost 4-3 years. Now we'll come back. They are even their economy, never this stable.
2: You want the light?
5: I want light. I guess some friends where they go Ghana now. Things are expensive. They even buy
3: that
5: for their own pharmacies. It's very expensive. Now they won't come give us light.
3: No color light now.
5: What? We could take them back to Mr. President table. The APC government. Shame to all of you. Shame to all of you for Tinubu regime.
3: Okay, you want light, I mean, you know, one light. You know, you be like you make somebody they suffer. Somebody can offer you it. You can't say because you are the big brother to that person. You know, say you don't get money. Your brother will get money pass you. Tell you, say, no,
2: no.
3: You understand? You are sick.
2: You can say, no,
3: you say,
2: pay for
3: my
2: hospital bill.
3: You
2: can pay for your hospital bill. But you don't 1 minute to go. You can say,
3: shame.
2: No, no, I tea. No, go collect life.
3: Now, Nigerian people can tap right. car price. Somebody wants to help you now. You
2: don't give people gas. They know the user very well. They bring
3: it. Like say, make you give somebody water. Make the person come use your water. Make coca out. You can't say as you give the person. Now you give them coca out.
2: The hot you know give them. The other thing is when the person put milk and
3: the sugar. Can you provide them?
2: Now water that you boil this thing and you toss and you give.
3: I didn't give my
2: sister.
3: Nigerians are prideful.
2: We get call for this corner. Hello. Okay, sorry about that. We don't need to send a market here. Talk to us.
0: Okay. What they say is not that it's a price. But at this time, Nigerians don't import electricity. What is our problem? Is it that we don't have the resources to do it?
3: Your
0: even if we import corruption utility, we have the ability to generate our own electricity. There are some churches that generate electricity. Now, in our best, there's electricity there. Local states can do it. Other states can do it. So, it's not about price. How long can we continue? Our cocoa is there. So everything must die. So importation kills potential. That is what we are talking about.
3: Hey, boss, sir, it's going to be a trade by barter, sir. So when you say trade by barter, you collect and give.
0: Cocoa was killed by barter. Our cocoa is even dead.
2: Did they kill him, Abi?
0: Yeah, so corn production is dead. Trade by barter. There are things we will trade. By butter, not everything. And electricity, it has to be done. If people need to die, so that we get it, let them clear them away.
3: So how many people, sir, will go to that front to die?
2: Exactly.
3: If you ask Nigerians now, Nigerians, nobody wants to die, but we all want to go to heaven. How many people are ready to die?
0: The level of corruption in Nigeria is in the hands of Nigerians. Not the politicians. If we decide and write up against the leadership, things will change.
3: Okay, no problem. Thank you
2: so much, Ogami. Thank you so much.
3: See, nobody to just talk and everything. We don't talk these things. Take. But if you ask Nigerians now, how many of Nigerians are going to come out to protest? Because they will need to refer back to what happened for this lucky the NSAS period. How many mothers now will watch me their sons say, "Mommy, I want to join." They all they cry. They told me, "Allah, my family."
2: And aside from protest again, more put government aside. We ourselves, yesterday, I don't know if you see the video online. I know yesterday somebody carry a whole truck of cassava. You know how much this person said the entire cassava be was 30,000 naira. 30,000 naira. They come make all of these things inside, turn them into gari. You know how much would they buy one pint of gari? 1,000 naira per pint rubber. Gari they follow rice where they import. They drag.
3: They compete.
2: Because I never hear where they say they import gari. Such way they come from outside, they follow within the house.
3: Don't be shocked. Because cutting board with the report. Packer.
2: So,
3: you don't hear them with the report.
2: I know. Matches.
3: My brother, so, could maybe.
2: He would say that they import Gary too. So, we should try to find a way to help our own self. How many times they don't wave tariff on top so many things. Where they know they pay seaport charges and all of these things. But still, Nigerians, they put, calculate AC money, calculate this one money, calculate that one money, put on top something. So we they talk say, it's our hand. Are we sure we are ready? Are you sure?
3: By the time we are ready, you see that's the way they work well for you, the way they call grease. And that time,
2: because when you don't move, come over your table now, you go complain now, you go cut us in, not the favor you again.
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Niger FM 102.7 in the city of Lagos and beyond. My name is Jude and I support Patavidis on Top We Radio. What a good morning this morning and happy Eid al-Mawlid to our Muslim brothers and sisters. Look, we enter the gist of the day for Inside Sport Patav. We will start with the Premier League because Premier League, the last match for match day one, they played yesterday night. Fulham versus Chelsea, West London Derby, and they played this one. And the two managers will get better history. Two of them don't play together. For Liverpool, two of them don't play together. For Real Madrid, now two of them coach against each other. Talking about Alvaro Arbeloa of Fulham, the one where Real Madrid been pursued last time, and Xabi Alonso, also where Real Madrid pursued as well. So these two teams played very exciting football yesterday night. We will watch Fulham versus Chelsea. In case you miss them, Chelsea win that match away from home because they started the score as early as 33 seconds, almost one of the fastest goals. 33 seconds, João Pedro. And he scored the first goal. But Joshua King can't equalize for 23 minutes, so, but it's not to take him before halftime. Morgan Rogers, their big money signing, £117 million. Now he can't score his own goal. Open the account for Premier League for Chelsea. Then, as halftime is also finished, so, not to take, Kupama just add his own jara. And so, now, so the team don't be on.

First class shawty, picking a Camino cash. And I say you guys are the richest for you with a lot of cash. So she pull up in a ghetto, tell her make we tango. Just if I can't be last in a rumble, that's not me be tango. Anyone that can go, picking at your body, I'm the cargo.

To build a school for a nation, you could start with classes. To perfect any skill, you can start with practice. 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
1: Aye.

0: G.I.G. 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
1: Mama, mama, mama, sita, tu mama, tu mama, sita, mama, mama, sita, mama, mama, sita, tu mama, tu mama.

0: I'm dancing in my feet. 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
1: I shall be back in for body to wipe my neck to the icy pump. Teriyaki to them, but like a side food, do seven of the library fee. Go money talks, I just need mine to be trying to go rock.
0: Yeah, me I see. My girl, they like my PIC. 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What? DIG, notorious. 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

0: I know, so if you ask your people, they don't say they will be so today on a Friday because of this public holiday, so that they can go to maybe one beach house, you know, so that they can take their two margarita from there. So I'm going to say, I don't need to even go to any beach house. If I see one, you know, nice bar around me, I would just say, give me margarita, give me this, give me that.
1: But you know, so you actually even make them yourself.
0: Yeah. But not all of us get time to make camera ourselves.
1: Okay,
0: yes, sure. You know, there are some things that you can do yourself, but when you pay somebody to do it for you, can use that time to do something else. You understand? No. 5 more minutes time remains before 9 o'clock. Will stand at attention. Yeah. Welcome back from that break. August 25, 2026, the Tuesday edition of Morning Rounds. Well, better please, and Emma Laflaff, of course, by the public holiday edition. Before that, I took margarita by Chocolate City, where they feature Black Bones and Noonday. We also give you something from Martin Fields, where it tied to JJ. We also give you something from Ekunrawo, where the title I Beg. We also give you something from CKO and the final, where the title Para. Follow with attention, YTJ with Sojo, Davido, Mayokun, and Follow with Before. We also give you something from Murphy, where you say all you need. Yes, you need to know now. Say that all you need is Nigeria FM 102.7. Tenny and Chike with Wulomaya. And of course, we also give you something from Steve, where it's titled Drowning. And you are drown you. No one is there. Can you drown in Yoruba?
1: Drowning
0: in Yoruba. Drowning in
1: Yoruba.
0: I need Mommy you. Okay. Where can we play this voice though before we go into the other headlines we give for our phone? Don't forget to, for the Big Brother Nigeria lovers, yes, we don't get Cassie with us in the building. By 9:30, we'll come to start with an interview.
2: Becca, Adema, a good morning. How are you doing? Good job. Which I want to comment concerning the other district tonight. That's a minister of work. This Qatar Bridge, is it only the road that in this country? Is it only Lagos? That'd be the area where we say they go focus. We are all human beings. They want to please only our president, because from Lagos State. See this Benin bypass where people are crying. Can the Minister of Work deny your honorable sir? Are you telling me that you see that place where people are crying? The road was so horrible, very, very terrible place. Where President is joined when we say it will take you 1 hour, it will take you the whole of the day. You are not looking up to that one. You are talking of Qatar Bridge. Qatar Bridge, where would you pass almost every time? I am not seeing any destruction or any this detail. Fine. If you now want to do the Qatar Bridge, I'm not against that. But what of the Benin bypass, okay? Please, sir. When I all this say, do you mean that it touches other states, other places now? Cannot based on every request. The coastal road, the way you are saying, very good and fine. We all appreciate, and me, I appreciate this stuff. This is why you are saying that from Ekpe to Lagos, we take from Benin State Tower. Are we traveled to from Lagos to Benin State? It's not so now. From Ekpe, normally before, from Ekpe to inside Lagos, now 1 hour before. But it's not quite okay if you pass coastal road. Not take you more than that hour any longer. Fine. Okay, please. Men are looking to this new bypass. That's what I want to say. I have a good day.
0: Thank you so much for that. Iman Becca, good morning to you. God bless Nigeria abundantly with human and natural resources. We don't even need to get power from other countries. It is because of poor and inability of our government to manage our resources. Corruption and greed is eating us up. Let me tell you something. A country with multiple languages cannot succeed. check out those countries
3: that
0: are succeeding. They have only one language. It's a good step for both Ghana and Nigeria to sign this agreement if that will make us get steady electricity, because we are tired. Mr. Showface from Apapa, Nain, drop that message. All right, now, maybe Shafali enter inside Tinkling News. And after the Tinkling News, yes, we will take the other headlines before we will begin the interview for the newly evicted Big Brother Naija House season 18, season 11.
1: Season 11.
0: So maybe enter inside Tinkling News. When we come back, we shall continue.

0: Gods have been severed.
1: So can I use?
2: Not time, get away.
3: Okay, better money to you. Confirm Niger person. I greet you specially on this country's our God and God for us for today, now, Tuesday. And then with the second, they say, Papa God, thank you. Well, Niger, if I wanted to pass 7 9 10 so check out for time 9 o'clock. One pump for the time, and time, and time, and the reach for Tinkling News. My name is George Talent. Amira. Well, out of the way, the shell is now. For yeah, federal government don't push commercial cycle release the admission list for this year and next year. Candidate who don't give admission for federal unity colleges there. Who wants to just as one? They say, I beg your parents who will take apply. Make enough for go check the federal ministry of education admission portal or notice board for the different schools who want to take apply. As a Lagos State Civil Defense and Public Lagos State Command. They'll take new collab with the National Pension Commission. Why? They said they want to educate their people. Answer pension matters, answer how they continue to use money and betterment planning when they retire. For a cut update, there will be small Greek in the sample as Iran and US in the negotiated rest. This trade of a Muslim element there. And you don't go another level, you get one people that they call International Maritime Organization. They say for the past 6 months, now, plenty back to back convert according to number now 68 problem they don't solve on top of the and 20 don't take by 35 don't be wounded. God, I beg you for that of a spot. Chelsea, they take a start the season well, anyways. Now, small local, they take a win full and 3-2 yesterday. Better men go there, 2 goals from Kupama and the 1 from their newest signing, Morgan Rogers. We take a see the Blues. To collect 3 points inside their first outing for the EPL. For the certificate, popular Nigerian dancer legwork Poco Lee, they say yes, so in the inside small cricket for United Kingdom, based on one or two shipments, reconciled by first adult play, where they say the boys go appear before court inside of the next month, will be September. The people say, I didn't did it, or I did it. Okay, now so it take me, and that is why I can come now, that's Tinkling News. So, well, don't forget. Money runs with Becca, please, and Imala Flav doing the fire for Nabido Karamakaya come out to Sabayada.
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4: All right, yes, welcome back from that Tinkling News break. Checkmate your time. 4 minutes now. Now you don't walk more from the end of 9 o'clock. Becca Bees, Imala Flav, T for Taro, and for Naomi. Like the four of us, they here. Now you might enjoy it. It's a one man between three women. Enjoyment
5: done. I've never not enjoyed my life. I've always enjoyed my life.
4: Look at you.
5: I've always enjoyed my life.
4: Oh yeah, maybe enter inside the newspapers there with for our front. Sharpally. For the Punch newspaper where they could start from. They say terrorists now demo. They don't they use dead people account. Plus they use them for you know some voodoo and at the same time they use and do what in both with the call crowdfunding. Who they give us this revelation? NFIU, and then they talk this one. As they also talk, say proxy accounts, SIMs, coded transfers used to move illicit funds. Terror commanders control accounts, open the names of wives, sisters, and associates. You never finish with this. You say criminal networks exploit banking telecom loopholes. As experts, though they demand, they may then do some tighter checks. And then do intelligence sharing. Well, if you want to read more on top, just want you meet her for inside picture. Over to the next one. US, so don't step up on top the military training for our Nigerian gallant troops then. We'll see this one for inside page 7, 2027 debate. Obi, Amechi, they don't talk different view on top this a subsidy matter. You'll see this one for inside page 12. Awu Jale, ruling house, sues Ogun and kingmakers. This one you meet up for P28. Poor varsity rankings could stunt Africa's growth. Oga Jonathan, they hand this one for inside page 12. They say they don't bury Oga, the ace actor Ugogo, as Oga Tinubu and Abiodun don't. They don't do mourn in death. This one there for page 7. 7 people killed, 2 wounded for inside Ogun crash. This one you meet up for inside page 4 and for page 5. And the last one right here. NNPC don't partner, NNPC and their partners rather, they say they don't advance their $21 billion US dollars Bonga offshore project. This one too, you'll meet up for page 20.
5: Anyway, for the Guardian newspaper this very morning, I have a page 303 kickstart the matter. They say 2027, no, Nigeria need faithful, not religious president. So they yarn this one on a Idowu Ferah. This one for that same page 3 again. No, they say Dangote, they don't have blind stock import to accept domestic petrol supply. It don't fall to 21%. If you do it, you move go front small for page 5. You go see as it did for that corner. They say CDHRO, they don't demand proof of fake government agencies. It did there for that corner. If you still do it, you move go front small for page 6. They say come out also businesses so they don't do as a do Delta gridlock we don't cut off south right now and for page 6 the matter position put for that same page 6 again Obi Sowore they say they don't differ with article over proposed return of a petrol subsidy in position for that matter for page 7 Awujale, yes, so Fuse Boa. Hey, I believe I not destroy person name there. Where they say Fuse Boa ruling houses don't swap your drone and the kingmaker order delay selection. And for page 7, and the matter position put if you check that same page 7 again, oh, they say for sure they say two, I don't fear death as a violence, a rocket. Ikire communities there. We do it, we drive go front. If you check meter, they say Nigeria don't advance for $21 billion Bonga deep water project to 25 years after they recover RAM. For page 15, they say states don't impose hidden fees on top operators, so despite splashing raw charges them. Well, the very last one I want is close mouth on top this one. No, they say bank they don't account for 92% of a suspicious transaction though where they filed in 2025. That's not all on top of the matter for my own corner.
4: Inside the Nigerian Tribune, few subsidies spark debate for the NBA conference. So what they do for Inside River State, Sowore and Amaechi Obi. Hey, they say no be smart and happen no for that debate or based on top the fairy exchanges will happen between them. Return to first subsidy will reverse Nigeria's economic gains. So information minister Sidi Yang that one. All this you can meet out for page 19, I mean, and for page 25. To the next one, based on top 2027, INEC. They say they never collect the full funding 5 months to general election. So full funding never enter their hand for the election that they come for 2027. This one you meet out for inside page 16. Tinubu don't flag off the realization of 56.5 km Ibadan Ijebu-Ode road. As we don't approve Ibadan Abeokuta road reconstruction, he said we shall reciprocate in 2027. Oh, okay, we shall reciprocate in 2027. Ogalado Janai Yanda one. Keeping Makinde out of road flag off is politics taking so far. Oyo government too, the Yanda one. You meet all this news from inside page 3. To the next one, two killed. As NURTW motor park officials, they don't clash

0: know, for that debate to base on top of the fair exchanges will happen between them. Return to fair subsidy will reverse Nigeria's economic gains. So Information Minister Siti Yang, that one. All these to be made out for page 19, I mean, and for page 25. To the next one, based on top 2027, INEC. They say they never collect the full funding 5 months to general election. So full funding never enter their hand for the election when they come for 2027. This one, they need time for inside page 16. Tinubu don't flag off realization of 56.5 kilometer Ibadan Ijebu road. As we don't approve Ibadan Abeokuta road reconstruction, we say we shall reciprocate in 2027. Oh, okay, we shall reciprocate in 2027. Ogalado Janayin Yanda one. Keeping Makinde out of road flag off is politics taking so far. For your government too, the Yanda one. You meet all this news from inside page 3. To the next one, two killed. As NURTW motor park officials, they don't clash for inside of Shoe State this Sunday for page 26. To the next one, jam. They don't automate candidates' O-level results as the upload blood begin direct verification as with exam bodies then. This Sunday for page 28, Nigeria don't lose $1.73 billion to flooding in 3 years. This one according to the report will be for inside page 7. And that's all for inside the Nigerian
1: Tribune. Anyway, for Vanguard here, we the follow you the yarn at the matter till the B. For page 5, for they say opposition parties that don't lash yet, they don't give unto Yari over APC's rule beyond 2031 vow. We'll do it till we move go front to checkmate that one there. You go see and for page 7 as it is pro there. They say Tinubu Abiodun others so they don't mourn as a late actor Ogogo they buried. We move go page 8. They say fake is an agency court don't order protect US court order protect also who they yan this one on a DG 9 marked for arrest. Well, if you checkmate page 8, you go see that one there as it is pack people for there for page 9. Yeah, you checkmate them, they say underage drinking, you know, now that don't begin street by street alcohol crackdown. If you checkmate them for page 9, you will see. And yeah, for that same page 9, no, say US don't drag here, will give Nigerians so over fake document to for visa application. They say, if you see, and yeah, you go see what you said, no one to there. We move go front for page 10. They say, between a fit and a survivor. They add life along the canal. If you checkmate page 10, you will know it's the top for that corner. We move go front to for page 28. And they say, how would Jaleo say royal families that they don't drag Ogun government and kingmaker? They carry them go court. So why they carry them go court? When you check me page 28, you can see how the matter take from for that side. For page 29, they say NKST churches don't reject Benue Ranch. A ranching plan, oh, they say 5,000 plus members, so they killed, and 753 branches don't they destroyed. We move go front to NBA, they don't NBA confab. They say Obi disagree with Atiku on top of fuel subsidy removal. They say mismanagement, oh, and not enough to retain fuel subsidy. We got to move go front to. You go see how they talk and there they say domestic petrol supplies don't fall for 20.6% to 25.8 million liters daily. Now NMDPRA. Now in the Yandi. So and that's not all on top of the Vanguard newspaper.
0: Inside the Nation, why coalition consensus failed by Atiku, Obi, and Showore. I will retain subsidy removal if elected, said NDC candidate. This one begins from the front page. It continues for inside page 2. Over to the next one. Governors won't have absolute control of state police. Would they end this one? You can know when you get yourself a copy of the Nation. And of course, this news is for inside page 2. To page 3, our terrorism financiers, they hide funds. NFIU, I didn't begin this one. Ibadan, Ijebu, they dualized. Radio ready in 36 months. This one you'll see on inside page 6. Minister now fund has disbursed 322 billion naira as student loan. You can also meet that one too for inside page 6. Tinubu leads tributes for Ogogo as Nollywood actor is buried. this one.

0: for Inside page 14. Then the last one, crowd as Senator Godey be reaffirming APC membership for Gombe. That one to do for Inside page 3.
1: Well, for the nation right now.
0: Now, what's an arrestic?
1: Oh, now the nation. Daily trust the first. Well, there's a 30-day queue for attack on top four Niger mocks. Then, if you do it, you move go front. They say Governor Buni Tinubu's and Tinubu advisor. They don't donate $600 million for Jibwis Varsity. You can see the matter there for Daily Trust. Now, turn to the very next one. They say for 2027, they may meet the woman seeking presidency. If you want meter, check me page 40. You can see how the matter take pro for that corner. Why Tinubu pull back campaign council list? Now for page 4, today you will know why he come out to the list, put them inside room back. They say police don't honor 10 officers already killed by bandit to add they honor them. Checkmate page 38. You can see how the matter take position the wait for you. They say missing cyclist, so they don't find them as he don't buy you for uncompleted beauty. Child, it's on tortures. Now for page 24, now the matter position. They say case over status of made in Nigeria project in court right now. With the youngest one, not director. Now page 8, now the matter B. Well, that's not all on top of Daily Trust newspaper.
0: Inside the leadership newspaper, ADC attacks Yari over claim that APC will rule beyond 2031. This one you'll meet up for Inside page 4, as Obi they disagree with Atiku as it is back for subsidy remover for Inside page 6. Kano Assembly don't they demand urgent intervention as diphtheria don't kill 50 children. This one they Inside page 6. I will never cede any part of Benue land to Edsmen. Alia, Mahinde Yanderson for Inside page 6. Police don't summon APC, SDP leaders as they ban night rallies and highway gatherings them for Inside Nasarawa. This one today for Inside page 6. Petrol consumption don't drop by 25% despite the reduction in pump price. It can start for the front page to continue for Inside page 6. On top CSO back, they don't talk to CSO right now. They don't back on American call on Nigerians to speak out and to demand for accountability. This one today for Inside page 4. Police don't honor 10 officers where they kill for Inside Kirby bandit attack. This one day for Inside page 10. Then the last one, we consign train. They say NRC don't link the worry it had to train derailment, saying a possible wing defect. My ink calls this one. This one is for page 22.
1: Well, Daily Sunday, my front here. I will let you know what it happened. Yeah. For page 2, they say Nigeria Internal Reserve don't gain a $7.9 billion hit to over a $52.66 billion. Checkmate the matter in position for page 2. For that same page 2, again, if you check the right left center of the matter, they say US will not put out for chairs. So say $125,000 to preserve 4,000-year-old Enugu iron smithing sites. Now for page 2, and the matter pro. I say for page 6, so they say Ogun APC crisis. So you don't attack, go deep, deep, deep. As leadership, that they fight dirty. If you do it, you move, go front. You go see at the matter TB for that same page 6 again. APC will remain in power beyond 2031. With the Yandiso Nayari, a Tinubu campaign DG, and they talk this one. We'll move, go front again. They say Anglican Bishop of the federal government stop denying hardship in Nigeria. I will see that they are for page 26. Stop diversive utterance. Action. Now Tinubu they want Nigeria. If you want to wait in the year for that side, checkmate page 26. You can see the matter there. For that same page 26 again, no, we're gonna be the last one. I go put mouth on top the Daily Sun newspaper. They say return to fuel subsidy will reverse economic gains. Now federal government 9 day this one, and that's not all on top the Daily Sun newspaper.
0: Inside the blueprint, with Tinubu's pedigree, APC will rule Nigeria beyond 2031. Yari, the Togo son, he said, let another person, Kawu, Somalia, he said, let us acknowledge pains of Nigerians and assure them of relief. This one for Inside Page 8. Poor global ranking of African universities in their development. The former president of the Goodluck Jonathan Nahin this one are seeing haps on the specialized training institutions. If you want to read more, this one for Inside Page 8. Bonga Southwest Aparo Project. NNPC OML 118 contractor parties execute PSC DSA addenda. This one, you will see for Inside Page 8. Then, the one we almost collected on the front page of the blueprint this morning, we will talk about how Abba Kabir Yusuf, the Kano State governor, take transform that particular state, you know, within your urban transformation agenda. They put the picture waiting, they don't know. Well, all this one are still built on top campaign. We don't kickstart against 2027. And that's all we did from my front.
1: Anyway, Daily Times here, yeah, they follow us talk, kickstart the matter from this very one within my very kuru kuru eye. They say Edo Assembly don't convert ex speaker's resignation to impeachment. We move go front to they say Naira don't release as a $52.66 billion reserve. We don't boost FX fire power. When we move go front to they say Oruwa don't issue federal government 3 weeks ultimatum to probe Southeast killing. They say maybe they put eye for the matter. Right now they say Oyene come to Nigerians. So they say Nigerians not helpless slave. It is all citizens to demand accountability anytime, any day. The one where goes close mouth here, they say Governor Mbao, the Ingo accepting DTN at 100 outstanding governor award for Southeast. And they commend the Daily Times so as he don't position for 100. That's not all for the matter, and that's not all. Okay, I think I still get one for this corner. Make I see. Okay, okay, that's not all for this. Wait till the front page of the newspaper for this very morning. I'm going to wait to drink small water. When we come back, we will either deal with the Big Brother Niger, or we're going to do it to welcome them inside the studio. Yeah.

Okay, I'm so interesting. It's why they say that I'm the next thing. So even on features, I'm impressing. People do hate, but I am a flexing. Yeah, I learned the lesson. They throw me shots, but I am a chesting. I'm far from pop, my pop is resting. My flow so bad, my talk is vexing. Yeah, no

Okay, I'm so contagious, and no one's done this good in ages. I put my foot in hell, courageous. Too many verse like Bible pages. Yeah, and I hope they play it so I can grow up from low to apex until my account is fat and shapeless. Too many songs, but mine is latest. Yeah, so love, I hate this. I'm getting my cake, I'm on the cake list. Picking my chest, I'm on the ape list. You should be honored and bow to greatness. Yeah, see my name's getting famous. My team's fire, man, you cannot flame us. Now, but my God, work, you cannot blame us. It's in vain when haters fight.

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0: 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We got every soup. And our Naira. I know because I just be good to make you. Some get company, but them not too much beggar one penny for ceremony. Now so them go, they throw away money. If like na something, where money fit buy. They not talk am with Ahmed, say the rich go live, the poor go die. Before, we be giant for Africa. We go create new states, make we be like America. The new states come drive, not indigenous come on. Get at the ones where the men they go, but walk like robots. To me, all these things just be as good as. Most of the leaders, they like you that. Before do the austerity measure.
1: 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I day on top morning runs with the beautiful Becca Blees, only fine girl, and Emma Lafla from 6 a.m. to 11 a.m. on top Naija FM 102.7.
2: All right, yes, so welcome back from that break. Few more minutes I remain before 10 o'clock will actually stand at attention. August 25, 2026. And yes, so we see the on top the Tuesday edition of Morning Run with Becca Blees and Emma Lafla. We be announced to you earlier on, so we will get an interview of the newly evicted housemate. And of course, you know, they with us inside of the studio. So if you prefer to see what we say, you'll be fan of Cassie. You'll be a lover. And time don't reach for you to call your other lovers and other fans. Say, time don't reach to make everybody see that put on top this particular interview. So once again, yes, yeah, so the time for that interview, it don't kickstart. Cassie, welcome to Nigeria FM 102.7.
3: Hi guys.
2: Okay.
3: Nice to meet you guys. I thank God say I did here.
2: Yeah. Don't say you go to that Fiji.
3: They tell me to Fiji now.
2: Go try your best. Okay. All right.
4: You look like Foloko. You don't look like say you go try your best. You just like it's been a long time of doing this. Let's just say
2: So how your stay in the Big Brother Niger house? How it be for you so far before you leave?
3: My stay do okay. Everything. I like the experiment. Social experiment. It's
2: okay.
3: Sharp.
2: It's sharp. Well. All right. So if you come outside, you go hear some of the things which some people don't they talk. not the even your activities in the house yet. So because a lot of people they try to compare the standard of the past Big Brother Ninja seasons to this una own season, and of course you get the narrative way done the work. So be like say this una season. So una the ultimate way they deal, be like say they boring. So what do you feel say they make how you feel change the narrative where the viewers get say this una housemate say una no give us that particular ginger like the previous housemate. What do you feel say una supposed do different? I think they say you still there inside the house, we're gonna make our narrative change.
3: This question hard. I don't know now. See, Nigerians get with me like. Sometimes they change. Within camera they show sometimes, not they show everything.
2: Okay.
3: Meanwhile this house, I feel like say the house they live you. I enjoy myself. Most of the times I they laugh for there, I know we lie for you. But as I come out, I realize sometimes the things where they talk or some things where they happen, they don't even really show them. So the camera don't go through everything at once. They cover the ones we cover. So sometimes if you look like say they boring, but they boring.
2: So indirectly, are we blaming Coyote?
3: No, but I'm not stuck to make
4: it. Are you choose to blame person or God?
3: Yeah, if you say the house sharp.
2: You choose to be the house sharp, yes, very well.
3: They make sense for the air. You understand what I'm saying? Yeah. If you just put the show where well, you see.
2: Okay. So maybe we go back to the eviction night now. Working on that stage, when they call out your name, say, okay, well, the next housemate to come out from the house is Cassie. What will be the first real life thoughts we come into your head as you come out? Because inside Big Brother, no be real life. Real life, the outside. So what will be that real life thought we first come into your mind at the moment they call you out and you know you join Ibuka on top of that stage?
3: When they call me out for eviction, I don't really sense some that week say if you go house. You understand? Yeah. Even BB Box where they give me a sham. I give Sortex and Chimpsom say make the sham to make them give Nomi, make them give Tram, make them give Blue and make them give Jera because I made Sortex self collect because they don't get BB Box. So I say make the sham equally. I don't give Chinsome because Chinsome don't already get BB Box. And Abby Sef, I don't give her because she don't already get BB Box. They did okay. So I just give this my other guys. Make them use, just manage for house just in case I come out. You understand? So I don't really make up my mind say if I come out, I come out. If I die house, I die house. So I not too feel bad. But I felt bad, yeah. I mean, feel bad say I come out early. No, because I just start to get my groove for the house. I just start to show myself. You understand? So, and at the time, well, I can't come out. But at the end of the day, I still do okay. Everywhere is still good.
2: So, waiting with that, you know, say you of course, you know, get phone throughout your stay. You understand? So, the first thing will come your mind as you come out, could it be, say, oh, at last, I will collect my phone. Check with waiting, I don't miss on top social media. Or, oh, make a first call my mama or call my papa or call my friends.
3: I didn't even hold my phone not until just yesterday. Yeah, no, my phone not been there around, so the guys still bring my phone. So me, I see the try process everything. Understand? So nobody say I don't even first think of anything. I see the try process everything. And later I even come on my and say I don't come on to how she did and everything. Understand? But I just been there curious to see how. People they perceive me outside, or how people they even perceive the show, and what can I do, or what can I suppose do better, you know, all those things, and how my business they go.
2: Businessman, importer, exporter.
3: All those things. So just they think of how I would take even explore the opportunities, you know, take advantage of everything. So now all those things just they
2: your mind.
3: See, yes, I don't come on now. What next?
4: So, will be the thing. Okay, now make I carry us go back inside the house, you know. So you talk, say, now we just be like, say, you want to enjoy yourself for the house. So I go say, you before you take come out, now your own strategy, because here you the people they get and say, when you want to go Big Brother, you just get your own, you know, strategy where you go use, you know, to keep yourself inside the house for long. So, waiting, you go say, be your own strategy, say that waiting we see of you, or now that is just the begin to the enjoy yourself strategy where you be one show us. Just let us know what it be your own strategy where you carry follow body say okay now what you want to what you use for the house to be get you to carry the money the price but then you call later the way you cut short so what you go say it be
3: to talk through it no you been get strategy enter the house. Okay. Like, you know, let me be the housemate. We enter the house without strategy. You understand? I just believe, say, I could just go there, just be myself, do it now on to people. We go like me, go like me. People go like me, no go like me. You understand? So, now, as I read, I also realize a lot of people don't even plan down things that they want to. When did they talk, say, by the yes, this one, now you handle Kanye page before she even entered. The yes, this one, don't pay.
2: So, you don't get any page handler before you enter the house?
3: My family members help me and my page.
2: Okay.
3: And you know, see, I entered there. I know to plan a lot of things. I just entered there very impromptu. So I just hear people they talk, see, they don't pay under 5 million, they don't pay PR teams. And I just hear, say, no, they best for you. And I know when they watch the show like that. Now, they don't think I watch the show. Yeah. So I want to hear some people say they even ask ChatGPT. ChatGPT, AI, see this one. How they could take do. You know, they study YouTube of. I just look here. I'm gonna meet con.
2: You know,
3: when
2: they
3: talk, I just quiet. I say, ah, wow. See, blessing that me don't Jones myself. So, but you know, I don't believe say person new strategy to it. I believe say the reason for the experiments now say make you come be yourself. Make they see how you they interact with people, how you, your character they unfold, how things they be. Do you understand? regardless of if na entertainment or not. Yeah. Mm. You get the way you go take do things, you come be like say the performance, say you did, and I don't want to do those kind of things. Yeah, so I just enter the house as I be. So the only thing would be say I no quick show myself the way I
2: supposed
3: show myself.
2: And I show yourself.
3: Now nah, you show yourself.
2: Yeah.
3: At the end of the day, I still show myself. You think about that?
2: Because showing myself.
3: No. Because showing myself. Now, I see stage by stage. Yeah, I hear a lot of things to me, and you notice the past. 2 weeks, the last 2 weeks before I've been there, I started to change, I started to do other things. So if you notice those things, you realize say I actually show myself. Do you understand what I'm saying? So yeah, no regrets, but at the end of the day, don't happen.
4: Okay, still talking about showing yourself. You know, say you show yourself so you be overly organized person, you know, for the house. Who you don't feel say the pattern not be clean pattern for the house, where you say you not align with you.
3: I don't even feel mention anybody name at this point, because when you enter the house, if you Chris, if something big will happen, if you just want Chris, so if you try to organize, the thing will disorganize. So I just every day there's only much you can take. So at some point you could just relax. Anyhow, you want to be, you will be. So I don't take all those things personal. I just manage my emotions well for those things. You understand? Okay. So that one not to move me.
2: Okay. Mm-hmm. Oh yeah, now may we move to some connections we say you make inside the house right now. And of course, so we see you get connection with Tram, you get with Nomi, like brother Uchi, and of course the other friendships we see you get in the house. So now if you look back into the connections we say you get in the house, which one of these people where you feel say they 100% genuine with you, and which one you think say this one just a play script the whole time out of this your people where you do both bromance and other friendships within the house?
3: Tram, you talk about just the bros, Abby.
2: Yes. Just the bros. Both the female friendship and the male friendship in the house.
3: Tram did very genuine with me. Nature, before she come out, I believe she did very genuine with me. Yeah. Normie did very genuine with me. I don't see any play for there. Chimps himself did very genuine with me. Gerard became genuine with me.
2: Was he playing his script at some point?
3: I'm not sure saying they play any script, because at some point Gerard been feel saying no really get anybody. So me and Gerard been connect. But see we've been the where I feel say I think same good day genuine can they play script now Yusuf, because I don't even know say Yusuf not like me. And I don't get issue with Yusuf. You understand? So but I don't know why waiting lead to that one. But Sortex safe now, very genuine guy. If Sortex like you, you know they hide in mouth. Yeah. Sortex safe, even Blue na genuine.
2: Sheba, never mentioned Sheba at all.
3: Sheba, no, I'm not sure Sheba did genuine to me.
2: Okay.
3: Genuine, because we know fight. I know get issue with them, but apparently I didn't say she know been really mess with me. Yeah, she did talk some kind things with Goddess, but all those ones don't really matter now, just the game. So Sheba did play the game well.
2: Okay.
3: So but I know been really connect with them deeply.
2: Like that.
3: Yeah, so I don't know if she even did genuine or not. Yeah, now triangle. If you do justice to that question,
2: okay. So now when we say you mentioned Nomi, let's come to her before we go back to Ima's side, because the narrative where we say we the viewers get, if you say you be like the only backbone where Nomi get for inside the house, you know, with the old talk way a lot of people do feel say she be person with the a little bit disrespectful, she can be rude sometimes and the rest of them. Me, I want to ask you now, what did make you the friends with Nomi? You know, despite the fact, say, other housemates in the house get one or two not too good things to say about her.
3: You mean Nomi, Abby?
2: Yes.
3: It seems like everybody gets their own perspective about people. And Nomi and my friend, we don't connect on certain levels here. So, regardless of waiting people they talk about them, I know if you talk those kinds of things, you understand? Because nobody so she did to me, you understand? Even though, say, sometimes she gets some things which she feels the way people will look, say, she don't do too much, but she be a good person, you understand? Now, just people know really to understand that. So now waiting if you talk with that.
2: So the reason why I ask this question, well, you know, we don't start your media around before now. Mm-hmm. And of course you sit down with Ebuka. Mm-hmm. And Ebuka asks you a question surrounding that too. Mm-hmm. And you say, no me fit not be a too nice person.
3: Yes,
2: no, it's so nice, that means you somehow to admit say she might not be no. too nice.
3: No, see when I mean say some she's not a nice person. Mm-hmm. Yeah. Now only people wish they mess with she be could be nice person too.
2: Mm-hmm.
3: Now why I tell you say the way people they perceive her not be the same with me and the person mm-hmm. say she only really do those things to me. You know, even though so sometimes you get that she go draw for body,
2: mm-hmm.
3: she go react certain way, but I don't understand that. Yeah.
2: Mm-hmm.
3: So if she they go through some things, yeah, she be person way one day inside Michelle. And she no won't fool anybody talk. So if you follow and talk at that point, then she feel ignore you.
2: Mm.
3: But later she will come back, come tell you, say, ah, no verse, we'll see what happened. Kiniko, kiniko. You understand? Can't explain what's in so. So now why are they talking at it? So now why I talk say so? To some people now, if you know be saying a nice thing, you understand what I'm saying? They go take them, say you know be nice person. So now why I talk say to some people where she know they mess. And people, a lot of people for there don't like them. So she no can't see need to be nice to anybody. If you check them where. Now, very one or two people, the people who even like and don't go house. Camps, you don't go house. You understand? And camps, you don't get beef with that. Nature, no really been get beef with that. So she don't go house. I don't go house now, sir. You understand?
2: So, how you think that you won't cope now where all of the people now don't come
3: out? Sortex, I know Sortex did it now. She will follow Sortex stuff. Yeah, maybe. I don't know, but I don't know how it could be for him, but he. People in there don't really like that babe, so they go one chop and roll like this. Because when I've been dead here, full on talk, I've been the servers, some sort of shield.
2: Yeah.
3: Because instead, people will come the attacker. I mean, they will come meet me, say, you know, see your babe do this thing. See what thing she do. See what thing she do. You know, make sense. I mean, I will come talk say, say guys, if you no worry. I go full on talk. Just kind of, yeah. They go just they talk about them in front of me. Obviously, then, say, I don't hear you. So it was more like. Instead, maybe they call the attacker, they come, they meet me, they tell me, say, see what this person do, share you good. I will just look, say, say, I don't hear. So, but now I don't know how it will be for him. I hope, say, she go feel, take within the call.
2: Okay.
3: You understand?
4: Okay. Still talking about Norman, the way you take your explain the whole thing right now, you know, the time where you don't spend with her, you go talk, say, you get any feeling because sometimes they see the way it is, they look at sometimes, you know, you go to say you get any feelings where actually they grow, you know, towards her.
3: What are you talking about, like
4: so, no,
2: you are not no,
3: oh, if feelings they grow,
2: at any point.
3: No, I've been like her well, and I feel so she's self like me, yeah, but we no go know again as I know the house now, but we are getting to some point before I can't come out suddenly now, so. Everybody know we can't know what thing will happen next again.
4: Okay. So that point where you say you are getting to, you be like point where you say you will continue when
2: she don't come out. Don't
4: when she don't come outside, you know.
3: You mean outside the house?
4: Yeah. Outside the house.
3: I don't know.
4: so that means the only thing that they get into, you know, be pause for her to wait to come outside or. From your own side, based on saying that you
2: with it. Yeah, I think that are you going to pursue maybe a relationship with her when she don't come out of the house?
3: No, I'm not sure.
2: The way you're able to... That's the I beg. My two man, they pay
4: you. You may look, see. The same person, nah.
3: No, I just not sure. I don't know how you've been. I don't know. Maybe this.
2: You like say you want to be very careful. You want to be sure of what to say because these people, our fans can come for me too. So I need to be very careful.
3: No, be say this thing. Waiting the fans won't come for me for. I mean, my person, so the fans no go won't come. For
2: no, your fans now fans feel won't make something there between the both of you. So now why will they ask? So maybe now your fans and our own fans can look forward to both of you building something. Hallelujah. Okay, now let's move to the next question. At some point, you know, your fellow housemates they think say you be the gambit, and the fact that they even see you as a guy, some people I say they pay you say these people, I'm not the gambit, like I am not the gambit. What thing about you feel that they make these housemates to feel say indeed Cathy is the gambit of this house?
3: To be honest, I know until now I still ask myself why these people think that. Because you know that people where they behave like
2: I'm
3: like,
2: yeah.
3: I'm not even to do. Like I don't to do for the house. I just want start to the do. For the most, you understand? So if I want start to the do, you can come. So I know really know why they've been there. Maybe they just feel, and I'm not to even show say I did confidence. Like I just did. People where they do overconfidence, they don't mention them as gambit. Now, people I just did on my own. I just the vibe with you. They can't mention me. So it's just a pain. So instead of making people the same thing, they think say I be gambit. Gambit talk. I know be gambit, but they don't believe it. Like come out.
2: But would you have loved to be the gambit?
3: If it makes sense now. That one.
2: Although you not go win the money.
3: I don't say I
2: don't
3: go win.
2: Yeah, but you go there get to the last day.
3: If I
2: love him, ba.
3: If allow me to take my time, do the things where I want.
4: What you want to do?
3: So now you go according to how my behavior take the how I take the slowly unfold
2: yourself.
3: So it really makes sense for me. And I know for mind. All those tasks we be give, or don't give them. Enjoy the do and they laugh. You understand? So yeah, it makes sense.
4: Okay. So when you enter the house, you know, you thought say you get a low point of your life where you want to turn around. You know, so you feel like you say this 4 weeks don't give you opportunity, you know, to find a way or channels to be as you don't do as an hour if you turn those parts of your life around. You know?
3: Definitely. That's the idea with that, you know, to use this platform, you know, do what you're supposed to do, make the best out of it. You understand what I'm saying? That low point don't come out.
4: You don't move now. Okay, now be the stage where they are food one by follow. We be say what continue before the girls say, thank you for banking with us.
2: All right, so maybe move to, you know, the few clashes maybe say you get for inside of the house. You get I think during the preparation for the prep for I think one of the games or something. You get some misunderstanding with Godessa, Plutopia, and some of them. So if you look back now they say you don't come out from their house. If you look back now, you see say any of these arguments where you get with any of the clashes where you get in the house, you feel say you get away so you don't handle them differently. Looking back now that you're out of the house.
3: I wish I even do more, sir. the only one way I foresee make I take back. Don't be saying I take back everything. Which I don't apologize. Now tell me, Kim, the one way I call insult and top the argument. So I don't like as I insult. I don't like to insult people. So I still apologize and say I did sorry if I insult her. But I know I apologize say I shout for her most because she did wrong for what she do. She was entirely in the wrong.
2: Yeah.
3: So I know go apologize to you say you do bad thing. Why? So the other ones too, I don't do anything to Godessa. You start to cost me. You even message this too because of say I did try beat your point for arena and you diverse. So I know if I come out come and tell you sorry for that. I wish I even still
4: do more. This thing.
3: I just be person way. Yes, I don't talk my mind. You don't go.
2: Yeah.
3: You know, they see they talk behind my back. You don't even consign me.
2: So yeah.
3: I see they do my thing. Should be I see cook food. They come still collect my food. I see feed them.
2: They chop your food.
3: You understand what I'm saying? So yeah. But that one don't go now. So I don't regret anything.
2: Okay. So no regrets, nothing. You will say you even do more. Put more fire.
3: Yes.
2: Okay.
4: Talking about no regrets. So, what thing will you say be your biggest highlight, you know, for the 4 weeks we don't do in Sandy House?
2: For you.
3: Viewers can know that one.
4: No, you were there, dear. Like, what thing be? Where you enjoy the most, you know?
3: Okay. I just like the arena game. The arena game, they give me joy. You understand? I just like when I get. It is where they always give me joy. When I get busy, like when they give us paint, make me paint. They give me active. I like to be active. They do things. So when I did arena, when they give us media tax, all those things they keep me busy. And I like them. So now one of the things we have been like for the house with that.
2: Okay. All right. So this question where I want to ask you now. One question where I ask the person we come the last time.
4: Kamsi. Yes.
2: Where I ask Kamsi. And of course, we know that you people are adults, and we know say Big Brother house go away. Sometimes even when they give you duvet, sometimes you might think it's something warm. I be
4: go.
2: Waiting for room. Can't you stop this thing?
3: Get away the day warm now. I mean, I always day cool.
2: Cold blooded.
3: I don't even get bed for that house up until I come out.
2: You know what? Now for passage, you don't sleep. I forgot.
3: Come now. The first three nights. night, I don't sleep for bed. I just float.
1: So,
3: later, I come to ABC, see bed. As people come on bed, come in. I just if I see bed there, I'm gonna
4: die. You know, get like one particular one will be your own.
3: Get bed.
2: So, since you don't get bed, but you know, some other people get bed.
3: They feel cozy.
2: Oh, I worry. That's funny. So, I ask her, say, you know, they give me a condom now for the house.
3: Yes, so sometimes they finish. I didn't wonder who they use that.
2: When you don't come out from the house, who will be the key suspect then? Well, you know, say these people then. You guys said that they use this kind of parcel.
3: Not the key suspect, maybe they talk about
4: it. You know, maybe
3: from my mask, we have to go watch video. Now, every night they fight.
2: The reason why I ask you, now, they say some people, they talk, say, some these two people, one starts with G and the other starts with A. Yeah. Say they don't even kickstart this whole. Under the duvet arrangement, they even before the one of B and Y.
3: Wow,
2: I tell you what.
3: What? You didn't tell me. Don't let me say I don't did that. If I not send your papa, nothing concern me with waiting the stuff for yourself. I just the focus of my life and where I care. Your other people waiting there, not really. If like me, when I kill each other. You know, really, they bother me. Like, I they look, say, I'm waiting the soap now. So, as they do their own, maybe they make remorse.
2: So let's just say, Cassie, no one give us the odds now because for him, at the talk on your behalf. No?
3: Okay.
2: So, because for you, now waiting you carry. Now, when you carry, you go there, you go first. You know, they watch people go under the video.
4: Nah, sorry, no, go sorry.
3: Yeah, that's good time.
2: Okay.
4: Well, I go say, for my friend, a really good conversation. Now, we don't get. So after now, yes, waiting, we would look forward to from.
3: You get one thing where I go, I just come where I want to address. You know, because I've been one address them for diary room, you just pay me say I don't come being get opportunity address them. You understand? I say make I talk about them as I did here. Before I been come out, you know, say I don't even know why Temi came hit me. I don't even know waiting
4: do you do
3: waiting night one. But obviously it could be from the whole conversation, which she no forgive and all these things before I don't move on. You understand? So she thought say yeah, she could wish to make I come out, which now in opinion and everything. But waiting. I can't define for him and say she thought say I did waste day in her business. I can't look say which one beside the waste day in your business, because anybody watch the show go no say I not even for this person converse. If you count top 15 people
4: who are follow top,
3: you understand what I'm saying. So I can't define where she did bring this one from. So at the end of the day, if you think about it, all the times where I did in a conversation, now she did involve me.
4: Yeah.
3: Let me explain what I'm talking about. So even when she first started our body, she we won't let her walk. Now me she meets. No, make her explain something. Now me she meets me, tell me say, Cassie. That time she they follow me talk. And because I follow me talk, all of us start to talk.
4: Just, you party.
3: So she tell me say, Cassie, you see, Barry, you see, I go like deal with her, making you know those kind of things. I say, I know while and I leave him to Batman, make I see you today. So I rush, go meet Barry, say, Baba, no, she go like, this will make sense. Barry knows me the filler because Barry, I didn't change. So, but I just force him. Later, they stick on, they find their way. But at the end of the day, she say it's not the really work. She come meet me again. Then me say, I like Kivo. Now me can't ship she and Kibo. This she and Kibo ship where you stay the same. Now me still ship them. You understand? She meet me, tell me, say this thing. Kibo do on your own. I meet Kibo, I force him. Say, guy, pull body. He can't start the pull body. He can't do. You understand? So even when she do that thing with Tram, where Kibo the verse, waiting just the pin and wearing the whip. Kibo still come with me, tell me, say, I do on my own. You can't tell me, say, this girl like me. You can't do. Pushed off us now. See, everything don't happen now. Why you need to like do this thing? So it kind of make me wonder which time you say I force myself. I did put myself here. You say she just won't talk something. You know me. So I just make I clear up that
4: one part.
3: I know they even converse with you for house.
4: Now you get me involved.
3: I know they even now. Only when we do major tasks. say maybe you're there in my group or this yeah. man, we still need to converse with you because
4: yeah, we need to communicate.
3: You understand
4: yeah.
3: what I'm saying?
4: Mm-hmm.
3: There are people who I know they converse with for that house until something leads to like maybe I did cook one chop.
2: Yeah.
3: Because the time, what if you make me start to follow, tell me you can't talk from the beginning. I still there on my own.
2: Mm.
3: I did cook. They come carry food, they disturb me. They steal my chicken when I start to cook. You know? She and normally they do. I always tell them, say they took my chicken. I'm not the place. She would tell me, say, I want to learn how to cook. Now, so, conversation, they always start. Now, she they always come meet me.
2: Mm.
3: So, you understand what I'm talking about? So, I don't know how she can do.
2: So you get any mind to probably open like a food business?
3: No, I know.
2: Because my brother cooks very, very well in their house.
3: My brother gave a restaurant.
2: And your brother has to end up in a restaurant.
3: Yeah, but I never reason now.
2: Okay.
3: I never actually reason now. Me, why they cook for us? Nobody say when I dance, they always cook well like that.
4: Mm.
3: Now just say, ideas. I don't know who sabi cook. I mean, I like to the job good.
2: Yeah.
3: So when I bought it, if you see, if you notice, that week, the following week, where I can't say people, other people,
2: they stop cooking.
3: They don't say anytime when I want to cook for myself, they will just go say they want chop. So I want to think about food. We will go around
4: for everybody.
3: You understand? So now so it be.
2: Okay. So now when we say you don't come out because Big Brother Nigeria is a very, very big platform.
3: Yeah.
2: So well, beyond the the old media talks where you they go now and interviews, waiting be the next big project where you want to so where your fans need to look out for as you don't come out.
3: So as I don't come out now, I don't know so I don't tell you about that thing. I want to help people.
2: Yeah,
3: so then I one of the projects where I want to start with here. I want I would like to start soon.
4: Then like foundation, no?
3: Yeah, it could be foundation, but I'm not sure that people could even know say Nami.
4: Oh,
3: because I know the person where they like
4: put himself outside there. Maybe
3: they put
4: himself
3: like if I do something for a person now, when they announce, they
2: love
4: them. Okay.
3: If you're not person face where I go use, but I will just support from behind.
2: Oh, okay.
3: So aside that, I go, obviously, my short-leg business, I go the poster most. I the poster normally, so I get apartment for the keep so people who suppose can't the book, can't do vacation, all this thing. So I go try to do more, create more apartments, and this maybe
4: for that
3: space
4: one.
3: There for other people. Say, you know, then take my acting career more seriously.
2: You mentioned.
3: For jobs and
4: yeah.
3: Even directly, so I did open for that too, to explore.

0: I hope say.
1: If I say we should let us know which name, I will say no one mentioned
0: me. I don't tell you, see the people where I mentioned and then.
1: This guy is very always trying to place my ass in front of me.
0: I know they do like people who I mentioned is my people.
1: Make one of them, shall
0: God, no get favor right.
1: God, get you. I see one, yeah. Hello. And before.
2: What about us?
0: So I did their back and we support each and every one of them. I don't know, like, if I say all of them, they come up for nomination at the same time. So you confuse where you get to all those things. So I also thank all the people who don't support me, both haters, both lovers, both friends, family, everybody, all joining. Thank you guys so much. And many people start me to the stream, people in Nigeria for African Magic, also watch on their app too, for both TV and DSTV apps. Yeah, so thank you so much. Thank you so much, Nigeria FM. I appreciate you now.
1: You're welcome. All right, Katina, from here we'll see you up. So which Nigeria song you love to write to? Before you go,
0: well, I don't know the name of the song.
3: I think Mamune, I think Kerago, one, two.

0: You are born to be great. Self-talk matters. Internal talk with eternal significance is very important. Never say to yourself, I am confused, I am a loser. No, but say to yourself what God says about you. You are not born to fail. You are not born to lose. You are not born to be insignificant. You are born to win.
1: It's been a long road to where I'm standing, standing. Nothing was random, random. Stick to the plan, that's standard. Pull up in all black, panther.

0: child.
1: Remember, you are not born to be discouraged. You are not born to lose direction in life. You are not born to do any other thing than to win and to enjoy God in this life. Your path may have some challenge along the way, but it is temporary and cannot define you. Your guiding light shines ahead of you. Follow it. You are born to win.
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4: 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Yeah, man.

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0: kan kan yan tai fun ti ba ti ju lo ro pa ki baba thank you if it wasn't for my performance tell me what would I do and your bye boo the man I must fetch on me for this very feelings I recommend Chayori, I wanna drop the scent, I know this. Anytime I rock, some look at me like novice. They don't know I know things, some things. I'm really like, I'm a special case. I'm shank, why want me you by special grace? They are worse for me, but I was making statements. Can't tell you why I was so impatient. Moshu Shaka, come at your love. Maybe like, cool if I taste, cause I still want you more.
1: Brigade na verba na Jerry na Jetty. Make I tell you where you did. The people will be saying no idea happen for the morning runs. Becca Bliss and Iman Laugh Laugh. My name is Shiswa, the energy shift. I don't give you the updates. Put on for your uncle.
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0: I'm a rule, nothing for timing. 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
1: Me, I know this thing by the shells. 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

0: 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Night sit down on top of the matter. Not verse. We just did try do it. Escort our guest. Come on inside studio. And that's still the only day video with the trials of our honor. Hey, yes. If we don't be there, we'll do it. We'll try possible. But anyway, you check me the time now. You know, saying I went waiting. I'm a ball area. I don't reach waiting. Be that thing with you. Ha ha ha. For your area where you go, like, let us know for your corner. You know, I'll tell the door now. You go send us either voice notes, message, or you do it. Call us directly to follow us here in the Yannings. 0810013034999 with the number. We fit it with you. Talk to us inside the studio. Like I tell you, and you. Wait till be that so full. We they go on for that side. Like,
1: yeah,
0: wait till be that, man.
1: And people they say so full as insult that time.
0: Yeah.
1: So
0: full.
1: Let me tell you, don't hear the so full before.
0: You never hear so full before?
1: No, I don't. I
0: so for big bones, your body, your king. I'm going to sort of talk, yeah. Now you know that truly grow for you, for your bala.
1: So you don't put mouth for the talk when they don't call you. That's what he's saying. But that's so for so for to beg.
0: Okay, we can come on this side. Hello. Okay, don't tell me your chat card. They work, my brother. Oh, my sister, it didn't work. Now call us back 08100130349 with the number. Make a take calm slowly 08100130349. If you send voice notes, if you call us, if you send message, you not get data, you not get WhatsApp. No worry, we did for you 08100130349. Just carry your phone, no, as long as you get a charge card, because without the charge card, my brother, and I pray as you the same way you've got. You know, just carry out. If you send a text message too, if you get her for hand, we go do it. We go read that.
1: Okay, me, I get time ever as usual. You know, say I know the anti sofa, but I they carry the sofa.
0: Yeah, you anti ever.
1: So now here they do my waka waka on social media as usual. And okay, maybe pick this call first. Hello. What's going on here? I better give you normal call, they give you problem. Try call us on WhatsApp instead, okay? If this one no they go, try call us on WhatsApp. So one guy where his name Olamide Omorega. I think on Twitter. Now he can talk about the fact that everybody needs to be very careful. You know, about the kind of house we been rent these days. Why? He said last week he been visit one of his friend place and he can't share something we know genuinely settle well
0: with
1: them.
0: He
1: can't say the house where the guy they live in, the house been need some electrical work. You know, say maybe they can't do so maybe some we call maybe they can't do some adjustment for the electrical part of the house.
0: Things,
1: yes.
0: Yeah.
1: And according to the guy, he said the landlord, they always say whenever tenants need to fix anything electrical, may then use the electrician, we say the electrician of the house. Just like my own house where they live in now. When I complain about that POP where they leak. You know, so you they tell me, say, make I go pay somebody else from outside fix them. But the manager of the house, they insist that and say, they use only the person where they do the fixer for the house. They get construction person where they do and for the house, so they know they won't make another person come to put and whatever. So say the landlord of the house, yeah, they tell and say now the electrician of the house make the guy use. He can say when he tried to carry out some wiring, he call this particular electrician man tire, say the guy number no they go. And the open door, they go back and forth. Say, now when the guy no call get short, so he can't go hire another electrician. He said, why this new electrician, Emma, you hear me?
0: I agree with you.
1: Why this new electrician can't they inspect the wiring of the house? This electrician can't notice a black wire
0: for the
1: where
0: house.
1: They run from the ceiling into both the bedroom and the living room.
0: Yeah?
1: So the guy curious, he can say, I bet trace this wire, this black wire, trace them. They say they can't trace them further. And after opening up part of the ceiling, allegedly can't discover, say, they can't discover what appeared to be a small microphone.
0: Or inside the room.
1: Where they connected to a tiny opening. We know they're visible from inside the room. You know if you see them inside the room.
0: Hi.
1: If Frank can talk, say, everything I done, they make sense. Say now you understand the reason why the owner of the house, they insist, say, now the electrician of the house, gone.
0: They must use.
1: And not an outside electrician.
0: Mm.
1: According to him, the landlord be once made a comment. Way shock and way be say, now only him and his wife discuss in the room.
0: Ah, maybe now why the guy suspect, say, kilo happen, what's
1: happening? He and his wife get, you know, conversation as well, quite young. You understand? They once made this comment, you know, just say the landlord be reference that private conversation waiting where he get with the wife for their bedroom.
0: Nah, normal conversation. I go pick one of that one.
1: So he say at the time he just brush him off. Say, ah, landlord take no.
0: No, between me and my wife.
1: And my wife they talk the room.
0: Oh,
1: say the landlord be reference. Say, but after this discovery where he just discover now, say he don't suspect it. Something isn't right. Say so. The guy now is willing, he wants to take a legal step.
0: Good.
1: To investigate the matter properly. You know, sometimes when I did for house, I didn't look my house. When I lie on the bed, I didn't look my house. I didn't try to see if there is anything in that room. Maybe the owner of the house, they take look, wash me, or, you know, they take you listen to conversation. I mean the bulbs for house.
0: You come out
1: I mean the bulb. Now all this time bulb with the I don't even two of those bulbs don't come out. I never even call an electrician to fix it. So I don't look. Only for me to go through comment section. My brother. A lot of things they happen. You see this one, I didn't look my ceiling so many times. Just they look, say, is there any
0: including the door? Including the door, I'm gonna check.
1: You know, one lady come talk, say something like this happened to her in a house where she moved in January before. He said there is nothing you say in private inside your room that the landlord and his wife will not make reference to. So can they wonder? Say she
0: they put here for what they listen to what they talk,
1: you know. Say she other tenants never discover this same incident because at the end of the day, now infringement of your privacy.
0: Nah he be,
1: you know. So somebody said the guy no get any legal, so maybe he just park come out. But if he park come out, that same thing will definitely happen to
0: another person.
1: And now we're on the top. So if you see
0: something to talk on.
1: Talk and mouth, no talk.
0: Say, now the normal Nigerian be that.
1: Yes.
0: Pack come on, leave the wall and look. But another person go suffer. And what if now camera they put there now? Woman, the thing they capture, you know. For you know, one day the woman just did the they threaten and say, we get your naked picture. She go call the one that say, I never send them to anybody before. How they take get her? Meanwhile, camera did on top of her head.
1: I remember one.
0: No, no.
1: One of the comments where I see one girl say, in landlord, they watch porn. Where were you? He said, if something like that happened to our woman, say, take the Baba dog. He said, Baba,
0: people will be saying, if they don't enter house like this, now so that they usually come everything for our body. Now, people like us, I don't let me go close, they do my body if I didn't my own house. Like, why?
1: Your landlord don't see everything.
0: Man, it's a good look. But then, if I notice, now the same legal step with this man won't take, now I go take go.
1: Because
0: you go pay for so many damages.
1: Before, and I go live for that house for free for a long time.
0: Yes, you go pay for so many. In fact, I go to live for the house if God want do one for him. You go there, they suffer there.
1: Now why? They say make everybody be careful because crazy things happen.
0: Some hotels say why they even here, you know, AC. They put camera there.
1: Well,
0: you know, they go come carry that same picture of some people, come go to use and they threaten them. Like, why can't we just be normal for just once in this life?
1: No, it was to not my heart.
0: Why?
1: To not my heart.
0: Some people, I see one man, one the way they advertise, you know, say they say, this automatic spray where camera day inside. Say, you put up for the hotel, you live and there. You know, anything where you want monitor, go monitor. When the excuse we in give is enough for some people where they tip things. You know, but what about people nakedness?
1: So nobody say maybe you don't get your own CCTV or camera, but then time for your house, nobody say
0: put them outside the entrance of
1: your landlord. I don't understand. Landlord, you get CCTV for your own room, but not in my own room.
0: Anyone they watch. scary kind of I take and I back you, support you, follow you to say I get money where they never forgive you. Please, because somebody need to show this kind of people a lesson. Maybe they show this landlord, or that landlord will remember for my. If you go command that microphone, we go before. Like what? So they don't get work. They go just sit down. They listen to people conversing.
1: Yes, now those kind landlord now. You know, go. You will just one day. You go just hear say landlord don't increase house rent.
0: Because if you don't
1: discuss, you know, the landlord don't hear when you did tell somebody say, I want to increase salary. You're going to want to say, how did this landlord know? Say they don't increase my salary. This is why they increase house rent.
0: Please, now through some things still they leak. Some people where they plan to jack back come up for the country. And so landlord will come there. They do all means to make sure say the thing no work.
1: Yes.
0: Because they like, I said, only me and my wife. I mean, my wife did the witch. Wife self goes to that. Go say, I mean, my husband no one maybe. Meanwhile, landlord they one corner. They listen to all the
1: at least your room should be your own private.
0: Some
1: private
0: agree, oh, lady, oh, no,
1: yeah, no,
0: Hello.
2: We can't even.
0: Now we be that.
2: Which crap did they pass that kind of thing? I'm telling you, that's not witchcraft now.
0: That's so.
2: Why you would crap? No, now that's not witchcraft though. Wickedness did they pass that kind of thing?
0: Which kind of thing with that one?
2: You feel like you say your house, they make your plans with your family.
1: Yes.
2: Then they say somebody else, they listen to what they talk.
1: Yes.
2: And the person now is working against your plans.
0: Your plans.
2: That's not witchcraft.
0: I bet check your house so don't know if one mic or camera in your house. Thank God, you're good.
1: That's nice. Congratulations.
0: Also, Mega Bliss, if anybody gifts you anything, you know, like this one, a movie I see, I'm like, you know, walk log, honestly, yeah. If you mount for somewhere. Checkmate and very well. Camera feed day inside. Microphone feed day inside. Do you understand where they use listen to you? Not be everything where they give somebody immediately.
1: Never hear the one we'll be saying now for your aquarium.
0: Yeah, exactly.
1: You can still suspect say if it did work clock. How you want to suspect say it inside what aquarium?
0: Buy on yourself, no let them gift you. No, if I don't even collect gifts where you won't put for your house from people anymore. For the go say, don't worry, I'll buy AC for you. Now camera they set put for the AC where they go can give you. They're gonna threaten you later with
1: everybody
0: something.
1: Just need to be very careful. Into the next Amebo where we get here. Singapore now. They say any family where they're willing to born. They give them for 94 million naira for every child born. So if you born twins, 94 times 2 million, you will get them as money. Maybe you don't want children like that. Now, if they help you, only one people.
0: No, I never said that.
1: All of a sudden, you don't even want twins. You don't want this. Only one kid. Okay.
0: No, that's the version of me for Nigeria.
1: So your version for Singapore wants more.
0: We even want to marry more. I go marry people where they play boy 11. Every weekend now we give birth. So if they want people, we they give them. If I don't worry about who go take care of them, we'll get. Now the same children, all of us, our auntie, everybody.
1: Listen your mouth.
0: My mama will give birth again.
1: So Singapore now, they say they don't commit to provide each child with government support for worth $70,000. From birth through their teenage, as they born them, see they go reach teenage years. As the Asian nation, they say because they won't do this because they don't get people where they born now. So as people no born, that's also old people. Now they have food here, and the old shall die. You understand? So before the old shall die, they won't make people born so that you know they go get young people where go free work and boost their economy. The Prime Minister Lawrence Wong. Now, he's going to talk about this plan during the National Day Rally. Now, for there, he can discuss family support packages, technological advancements, plus infrastructure projects. Then, we'll be saying they don't get on ground. If Nigeria try this one, well, Now from there they come talk, say the Singaporean child, even if you go born for Singapore, so as long as you know, by the time you born there, the child will be citizen by birth. So even you as a mama, you see they collect the support. So I don't they tell you, give you idea, you understand? If you're pregnant right now, you're thinking of the country to go and born. you can go and if you're born in Singapore, just to say that that's 94 million naira for you and your Pekin. Just like that. If you come born twins, that's two children.
0: 94 million
1: times two.
0: No, now this time you're the beggar. God, do it six once. Do it 12 once. Because they want to come and say, don't worry, we'll bring it out. Do it 12 once.
1: They said they should say this money, it will help the family, you know, give them the support and configure every step of the way. You can also use the power of technology on top of their own terms, and it will keep building for the long term with major plans, you know, for the outer islands, then way a day. So according to the government breakdown, the new SG child support package will provide up to $62,000 to a child from birth through age 17, though they say they're not going to pay as a lump sum. I don't understand.
0: Now,
1: I
0: think they will pay now.
1: They not do well. Which one will this one? So that means they say they're not going to pay in one. They say now instrumental payments.
0: Maybe when they reach 5 years old, they're given an exam.
1: They will first give them 42,000. They will first give them $42,000.
0: Okay.
1: We will get $10,000 cash gift where they will pay in two installments during the first year, then followed by $2,000 in annual child credit. That is, they will pay them $2,000 every year for the child from age 1 to 16. Each child will also receive $5,000 grants for the child development account, up to $5,000 for matching government contribution, and a $10,000 top up to a post-secondary school education. Both my brother and my sister are being mentioned. I've been waiting before, so they will give you the money.
0: No, but the money is $2,000. I don't know, checkmate. I mean, no, now about 2.7.
1: As a matter of being, somebody say, PC, can you see your mate? Nobody by using billions of dollars to do campaign.
0: Nigerians.
1: Say, imagine, say, any of these people now, we want to go for presidential talk, say they will give, not say they will vote for them. Imagine, now campaign promise with this.
0: Me one of these are faces, I can't even wake up in the morning, just say, don't worry, I have a new plan.
1: Imagine, say, one of our presidential candidates now, come and talk, say, so if you get 5 children, after the end of that, they will give around 1 million.
0: Can we Nigeria believe? People they give birth because they know they born every day. But
1: Nigeria,
0: you give them 1 million. We spend no good day for the country again.
1: But I bet me check. What is the population? The whole population of Singapore? Okay. Because I don't say. They always get high population. Some Asian countries that they get high population before. Let me check. What will be Singapore population? Because they say we don't pass 200 million. So let's how many are they?
0: Total 5.7 million.
1: Yes, it reach for them to them.
0: To 6.1.
1: They don't even reach half of Nigerian population.
0: So
1: I will be 200 million. Maybe 5.9 million you mentioned.
0: So imagine you got to Nigeria. The world don't finish.
1: No, but what's it on?
0: The world don't finish. The world don't. They're like, just 5.9 there.
1: Oh, chill. That's so interesting, man. They don't even reach half. They don't even enter 100 million.
0: 5 points.
1: You reach when they give them money.
0: It's not true.
1: You wish. You know plenty.
0: This one, that money even small. For this one. You wish. Because they beg them.
1: And they get, I don't know how the economy to be, sure. But it is well with them. My brother, say R&B don't add will to Egbe Olorun. Okay, Egbe Olorun, Toby. Yes, so my brother, Baba Bedi, he add will to one of our listeners, so call me that time. Say, Becca, have you seen R&B lately? I said, no worry. I mean, they see almost every time for events. I mean, we say they talk. You don't add will, you know, before Kumbale. A chicks too don't come out well. I mean, make it enjoy himself. All right, if you get any other member you want to share with us, share them right now because time done. They almost reach for us to cross the bridge. We walked up to Lady and the first verse. So, start with dropping your messages and voice notes. Maybe we'll drink another water. And when we come back, I guess we'll wrap up on top the matter.
3: Even you day for Nigeria, say a prayer.
4: This is remix.
3: Oh Nigeria, if you day diaspora, say a prayer.
4: This is something remix.
3: Oh Nigeria, listen. Now so we go day, we go sit down 24/7. No one can no pay. Our children they play on top empty belly. Who Lord show us the way? We go send our picking go school, them go fail, them go blend, them go end up in jail. Power holding our best friend because now only them remember send us mail.

Now the question we dey ask up, why yo? 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I go resume on my altar with scapula, rosary, crucifix, holy oil, holy water, holy Bible, mustard seed, break bread, drink wine, take holy communion. 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

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They close the door, but ain't no stopping me from coming in. Yeah, and you could put that on my name. 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Do you know where you're going to? That's the question that I be asking myself with all the things I go through. Every time I get you to talk, you should know it's so true. Still do what I gotta do now. Every now and then I wonder where my strength be coming from. Fall to my knees and then I get to staring at the sun. 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

0: Yeah.
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0: Yeah.
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我喜悦有我喜悦，我喜悦有我喜悦，我喜悦有我喜悦。我的妹站起来，我喜悦有我喜悦。

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0: the lap of your body, let a gunshot in your head and a cup in that life. 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I breathe to get heavier. Yeah, you know what's in the holes in your brain. 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The business say I not running. You're gonna make me bust my gun in. 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The freedom me bad from me, young, you know me bad. 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
0: Boy, violate like a semi-spray. 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

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Na him dey talk to una so, and una dey lis ten to 102.7 Naija FM. 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

0: rest when I'm alone. 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

0: You love Nanta FM, Abby. 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
1: No. H2O. 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

I'm all the hustle, then my genotype. Me and this tune, blue, no beat can hide. 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Tears in my heart when I recall the nights at Igbo Ref, you were there performing my raps. 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One or two sneaker pairs, Bobby Brown hair. 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Can't believe it regardless. 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Thank God I never.

0: glorious day. 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You are worthy, oh.
1: Bangladesh.
2: I'm on the hustle, they my genotype. Of the boss.
3: And you are dead. By sequence, by Bobby, by Kukum, by Isiaja. On action, again, one leg. Yeah.

0: Angela, what if it is for you to buy?
1: Now, all we are going to use cook now.
0: Oh, branded oil where they put for bottle.
1: Something when I shake any money and they do me well.
0: Hey, Jeanette. Make you remember say I hope they run below.
1: Which one make I come back?
0: Now Devon King's oil. Now correct oil. Fortified with vitamin A.
1: Now correct choice for me and my family.
0: Yes, now if you buy the one where your money rich and enjoy tasty meals.
1: True taco, thank you, my friend. I appreciate you, Wella.
0: Now so my correct friend. Devon King's, taste where they bring people together. If it's fine down for any store around you.
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Jello Bed of Deji here. I'm right here for Nigeria FM 102.7. 14 minutes before 4 o'clock will show. I need to play this voice note before I go come up for inside studio. So

0: Make we hear.
1: JJ, good afternoon. How are you? Abeg, help me wish Obidient. Today is her birthday. Help me wish her happy birthday and many, many more years ahead. Obi, happy birthday to you. Susan from First Park.
0: Susan from Festac, you know very well, say no be request to so, say make we wish him happy birthday. Obedient now your pikin. Let me know if obedient now your pikin before I go know waiting to say. But before you respond, because time not today like that, I want to say happy birthday to you, obedient. God bless you and keep you and cause him face to shine on top you and be gracious to you. Make this your year be your best year ever and you always step up, go another level. Lord God, so happy birthday to you. Obinet na your pikin. Susan from First Act, na your pikin. You need to indicate to Abi na your sister. Na your pikin. Well, I hope say by the time you respond, I never come up for inside studio. Okay, oh, well, we'll see you now tomorrow from 11 a.m. go reach 4 p.m. No miss am for anything. No, tomorrow na Wednesday, play radio day, special request time day. Entertainment is there. A lot of things that always make your Wednesday midday. We go always upload and give you sunshine, serve you like e day hot. Stay well, day well. Remember, say kindness, it no cost anything. Whatever you do, try the kind to somebody today. We will see you now tomorrow. Bye bye. God bless.

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1: You are
2: is pastor. Now for na umma, I buy an ampo. I know what I'm down for. We be the factor. Now umma monko soon if I get needle. Man, I be go Cairo. We never go Cairo. Put off go find you. I be better dino. I see nobody find you. Same for no hypo. I look in face. It's why who's your guy? Can spiral. Standard. I'm not the answer. Man, you be lamba. We trick a bouncer. Can it a cyber? A bagel on a cyber. Go take brand new lab or up wire with carbon fiber. Shoot yourself home up and send them look at them. If it's a boy, why they don't have a caress? No, the mono be busy, but it's a man to build. Talk about my CPI, put a money in Bucareno. What about the valley? But man, what I'm at? My son, I'm not going to get on the point side. I'm going to go back to the command, and I'm going to get on the money. Go, man, if I'm next to the Congo, if I leg a fight over 180, what would top of your rally? Top off, and what I'm pet, my name is public a shall. Trade me a little money for my hug. Before I start it online, I got what's here. Can I talk it? Can I be a cost here? Who bought it and all this sweet till I'm going for sauce here? The female that can tell now, what for my dodge here? Man, I'm a chicken. Man, I'm a chicken. I'm a chicken. I'm a chicken. I'm a chicken. I'm a chicken. I'm a chicken. I'm a chicken. I'm a chicken. I'm a chicken. I'm a chicken. I'm a chicken. I'm a chicken. I'm a chicken. I'm a chicken. I'm a chicken. I'm a chicken. I'm a chicken. I'm can even able to give up the paper that's again, what both of them could eat? I can't forget it. I ain't seen us again. And I didn't have to say, get up on our cooking. And I'll be like it. Your babe, but I put my name. If you know they pay and I'm off and get that money, it gets another Bobby Polani. Why are they going to be a quality? It's a little man, they don't look for me. Then they come one day because we love cooking. Okay, but I can't wine. I sell a boy again. Let's go to the building. What else? Someone was a minute, and I'm 1 minute. Had the cold and chilly. Send a note to see me. I'm gonna have to put it one day. My way. Dear soccer pastor, Napana Namua, I buy an ampo. I know what I stand for. Obesity factor, if bullet goes up, boy, if I'm going in also.

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0: The money killer,
2: I love it to call it. 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
0: ever shine.
2: Pararam pam pam.
0: Okay.

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0: All right, Dr. Nkan, welcome back to Nigeria FM 102.7. Okay, straight to business on ground right now. We will not waste too much time because as it be like this now. So, Venor Day here, OTB Day here, together with Day here, and of course, one look matters are rising. Venor, wait till you carry gone this evening.
1: The load is heavy.
0: Yeah.
1: And the funny thing, why this one probably day very, very interesting, you see. Now one of our person. This today one, if you declare me, say now your brother, I go agree with you today.
0: Okay.
1: So most of the story where I go bring, you say this is your brother. This one are really my guy. You
0: okay.
1: Understand? Because I, actually I use it in the list now.
0: Okay.
1: Now foreign land, you know, okay. The Niger. So you say, boy, see this way I would like make una solve because it they always be part of us. So but just help me table the matter. Anyhow, it be make Nigeria there.
0: Let's say like this. Now you don't want to problem solver now.
1: All of us, not
0: you. You're not a solution.
1: No, thank God, because sometimes anything you do, when people say at least they appreciate her, they feel can't give you the same work. Let me say you do well.
0: Yes.
1: You know, understand. So, what will be the issue today now? You guys say, man, we actually he traveled to this country, to Austria.
0: Okay.
1: So he met this lady, Nigerian lady for that matter.
0: Austria.
1: Yes, Austria. He can't say, man, I love to have you as a wife. It's straight down. I would tell the lady, say, I would like to marry you.
0: A better man.
1: You know, the lady comes and is like, he say no. Say people, Nigeria people don't disappoint me.
0: You didn't have Nigeria?
1: No, Nigeria. I say Nigeria guys, they don't disappoint. I don't want anything of that kind of relationship. No, he said, tell her, say, are they serious?
0: I'm different.
1: I'm different. I won't marry you. You can't say no. You say, I'm not good. But maybe the lady, because he never get in paper that time. Maybe the lady, if he say, nah, because of paper, Bali, now you make her just want Mariam.
0: Okay.
1: You can't tell her, say, you can't go prove to the lady, say, not because of paper. After some months, after going to a year, you can't get in your paper. You see, fall back, you go meet the lady, say, I'm serious, because right now, I don't get my paper. If you say, nah, because of paper, they come for you, it's a lie. So now, if you really want to marry me, I'm ready. The lady say, you no one marry, say, just won't get picking. You know that sound thing?
0: Mm-hmm.
1: Say, I no one marry you, I will just only have child. You can't say, well, make it up, go agree. You can't agree with the lady. But along the line, you can't try to convince the lady, they can't do small, they do a court wedding for them. So after everything, they come actually marry as husband and wife there.
0: Mm.
1: So they can't have a baby, I think they have one girl, you understand? So when did the girl come, when the lady born the picking, you can't come to Nigeria without people telling saying that Nigeria they go. You know, I was so surprised. Say, you come to Nigeria, you know who tell me. Say no. Say I think in the stay like 3 months for Nigeria here. So you have to himself have to fall back to Nigeria here. Come see the lady at the beginning. So when you can reach Nigeria here, you can say, okay, this is opportunity. Make we just meet your parents and all that will do this traditional and everything. The lady see the insisting man. I don't want this marriage of a thing. Just like the marriage they keep her heat. But after more persuasion, they can't actually do the traditional. So after a while, they come together. They wait for the second baby. Don't reach like 3-4 years. No picking, they come again. So anytime when you touch the lady, they always insist, but leave me. All this one, they do all this. Why? Where the result?
0: Where the result? The woman, a woman, or result?
1: In her, she just wants anything like now. Let choice. The whole thing, she does define only the picking, not the marriage again.
0: Okay.
1: So. Sometimes the lady not they give her.
0: So at the call they find the picking more than at the bottom they find up that lady. Because they already get one so like this.
1: They don't get one. But the lady find the second one. So I think the guy comes, okay, if that is to be the case, let them do IVF, which they did. I'm long denied that one fall out. The money go. You know what I'm saying? They do every miss to just get another picking. The baby is not coming.
0: Very
1: so along the picking don't grow now. So the lady comes in, this marriage or the tire. Are you getting what I'm saying now? So now the guy comes say, okay. What it be the it not be really should be the issue of marriage now. Can see have a nice marriage. The lady know, you know that. So to the lady they guide up for her if they want.

0: stay together for night. Mm. So you know they even give up. So you see, they really get to the guy to, they say, he walk the guy up to there, say, the guy won't commit suicide.
1: Uh-huh.
0: It looks like that. The guy is actually drunk something to commit suicide. So when they see the actual, whether now that is son, his daughter, now you have to call people. Now people have to rush down, police and everything. People can't come. They can't rescue him. At least now save her life. Make her not feel die. Make you know how much the man actually loved the woman. So now the lady can't even while this thing was going on, the lady will not feel concerned about in life. Now only after the daughter, just carry the daughter. So when you can look the after you come up from that scenario, you can say, okay, no, this lady will not be the person when he will stay with you. You have to leave from the house, go get your own apartment. So when he did that, so he actually they get contact with the baby, the child, the daughter. But at a while, the lady can't cut the can't change the line of the daughter. So
1: cut her off.
0: Cut her off. Say make the papa not feel the richer.
1: So where they did at this time, so.
0: They did the same
1: offer. The same country.
0: Yes, they did this offer. Say one day when they go visit the Pikin, because I asked her, say, why you don't go visit her? Say, actually, he drive, they go visit her. He can't see that the drive come outside. If they call the woman, the woman know they pick up. He call the woman know they pick up. Now the woman zoom up. So they think they pay her. So now, what the problem right now, see, even your daughter, no, they pick up. They won't call. So because like, the woman don't go. Colonize the daughter. So now the issue right now is say Venom, please let me tell the people. I want to cut off my daughter and the woman together. I don't want to have anything to do with them again. Because even there was a time when saying come to Nigeria, come do passport. They have to call them from a passport office to ask, say, are you permitted because the lady to get this passport? They say, you know, they are aware. But initially first say no. So after most, you know, say some men they get a good heart. Because okay, you can approve them. After they give the Pikin passport, you know, hear from the game. So now he say one cut them complete. But the woman off. Say is it proper? Say make him cut them off anytime when the Pikin wants here. He don't grow up, make him fine. So that is the cocoa right now. So that is if you want call now, what will be your advice for this man? Because it's a very, very in the feel the whole thing, say man, job like say you lose both Pikin and the marriage. So what will be your advice to this woman?
1: To the man rather.
0: Yeah, to the man or rather.
1: Okay. I see. Matters arising. So you know what they would they bust my head right now the fact say they lately it kind of look like say nowadays if man or woman or husband or wife get issue, yeah, they be like say and picking day, they be like say the woman most of the time, like, get custody of the child. They usually deprive
0: the father,
1: the father, you know, from
0: access
1: to the Pikin. Now, what in my mind? Call they tell me, I've been a latest. I've been a major over the thinker.
0: You know, overthinker, because in most cases, some women actually they do it like this. They do it. They feel say doing that not to just to use and punish the man. I think that is their main purpose. At least that is punish you. I know, no say by so doing, you are punishing the child, not to deal with the father.
1: Yes.
0: You do you understand?
1: Yes.
0: So, like when this man tell me this story, I think I say, come to me. My advice for you, make you still they do the good thing when they do for the child. You know that because he say one, now they pay the speaking school fees, they do everything.
1: So if we get that right now, what if the man they talk say he won't be? What it be?
0: You want blank. Just one blank the two of them.
1: Both mama and Pikin, especially maybe like, yes. I say, are you for real?
0: Yes, that is what he wants. I say, is it making blank two of them?
1: So, but now the question to our own people now in the end, I say, is this a right move?
0: Yes.
1: Is this a better move to make to blank them? Because yes. Probably like say, mama not they interested, and mama not don't wash or influence the daughter to also not send in papa.
0: Yes.
1: He don't try impossible. If I get that right now, yes. He don't try impossible best. Okay, if you don't make I won't get
0: access
1: to my Pikin. You know they get. So now they say, but the way they look at it, not frustrated to the point where like say, I could just blank the 12th and like say,
0: yes,
1: 12th and they exist.
0: Yes.
1: Okay. 0810013034. I know someone going to carry to record this story. They too hot. This was too hot. If you're listening right now, you are very free. This holiday, follow us. But we talk all the talk and yarn all the yarn. The reason why would they bring some of these things come out and I say you where they are there, we believe in your wisdom, we believe in your knowledge, the man or woman of experience and of wisdom too. So when you speak, sometimes now waiting go fit help somebody. You understand? Now waiting go fit change the life of somebody. So yes, we they call on you to actually reach out to us this evening. We want to talk for this matter. If you don't hear what they talk, the long and short for this matter, and I say, man and woman, as usual, when your husband and wife, they get problem. They don't get problem now. Wife, don't say not do again. Yeah. They don't carry picking. Take. Then now, even picking like say, go say, where's problem? Get sense. Say, no matter what, now see my father. Be like say, the woman don't influence her. Instead, no one see papa. Now, the man don't try possible best as a man to say, okay, let me have access to my picking. In other work. In other they go back to your resolution. In resolution, I mean, like, say, make I leave the two of them. Ladies and gentlemen out there, this indecision we want make so it good. Now to leave there, I mean, to still at least, even if worse come to worse, bad as it bad, they still must still get access to a picking. They could still speak the talk. What do you think for this matter? 08100-130349. Now the number I'm saying, if you follow us, talk right now. If you call us for WhatsApp, if you call us for normal line, but that's in WhatsApp. If you send us WhatsApp text message, if you still send us WhatsApp voice note, we will be more than ready to follow you talk. You know, what did they bust my head for this matter? And the fact, say, you know, it kind of look like, say, apart from the fact, say, okay, when husband and wife get issue, and when husband and wife get issue, you know, and picking them involved, most times, and the woman would get custody of picking somehow. Then, because of that custody where you get, you call it one, they won't suffer the man by depriving him of, you know, having access to the child, right? You know, see, I could also the thing. I'm like, tell the women when they turn out, they bad well.
0: Why you talk like that?
1: Are you gonna answer that one by yourself?
0: Today, now you talk. We don't
1: no, I'm not talking. I'm question I ask. I'm not conclude. Now just question I ask. I don't know you get what I talk. I'm not conclude. Now you go. Conclude.
0: I'm not conclude.
1: Whether you correct or whether that's why I talk that I'm not be.
0: I don't know.
2: Hello. Like good evening, Mr. Hotibu.
0: I greet you.
2: Hi, sir.
0: I greet you, sir.
2: Yeah, boss. Okay, no.
0: Good evening.
2: The elder, Twali, sir.
1: Very big elder.
2: Big respect.
1: Much more respect to our elder.
2: Yeah.
1: Would you be on the
2: My name is King. I dey call now from Yaba.
0: King. The King.
2: Yeah.
0: The boy is not joining this one. King of the boy is not joining this one. King of what now?
2: Yeah,
0: King
2: go
0: of,
2: to. No. My name now Oba for you, but so it always you call me King. So I just Oba. So I just adopt the name King.
1: You know yourself. You like better thing. You just adopt and shut up.
0: No, nothing
1: do you. All right, shut up, King. I know you don't hear this matter where they go and you like to put your drop your 2 cents.
2: Look at the issue on grants. Yeah, but for that issue on grants, you know, sir. We may not have the experience about Bible marriage like that too, but I just want to talk from my own perspective, understand?
0: Okay.
2: You know, it took me about 15 years of my life for me to actually know that now our papa, they give our mama money, who they give us.
1: It took you 15 years.
2: It took me 15 years to realize, now our papa, they give our mama money, the money when they give us, and the money when they take care of us.
1: What do you mean? What do you mean? Happened before? That your mama did one, my being a God did one.
2: Ah, they think say that my mama did everything for us. Because we really see our father. Our father is a contractor. So they from here go Abuja, he just come out just for 3 days, but just for they can go Kogi, go all those northern side. Now they in work side there. So just I hear they don't spend for hours, maybe like a month, you know. So no person say they sit for hours, they go out. I wish you don't go out now. Don't go to school. So like coming back, like don't know the transaction that has occurred in the house. So just know that. Every great responsibility, we believe in our mama, and they take care of everything, you know. So, for this man case, you know, based on my own knowledge,
1: yeah,
2: it is very difficult for you to actually set straight a picking that a woman has intoxicated her mind, you know. So, like, it's really very, very difficult, you know, to actually set the picking, say, okay, this is this, because her mind has already been intoxicated. So, it's when she kept going up gradually, that is when she too, over-minded too, we start to understand some things gradually. But for now, so many things, she's still in darkness to so many things, you know. So, and as the issue kept going up in the man's heart, and as you already said, the man nearly committed suicide, you know. So, I will just advise the man to just do everything his mind, to just cut his mind off. Because if he still continue to take up the child responsibility, understand, the thing will still be on his mind. You know, you just like you are spending your money like fruitfully, you know what I'm saying?
1: Mm.
2: And you are not getting any return for it. You know, so just like if you call something like an heartache for you already, that you are just spending your money, and see it, you basically kept you in darkness, you know. So for it not to be a burden, you know, and for it to just be like a pleasure to just cut off the both the child and the mother for his own peace, you know. That'll be my own submission.
0: Okay, before you go, yeah. I want to ask you something now. If in cut the child, okay, and pick it off, you should say that one will solve the problem.
2: It will not solve the problem totally, but at least it will solve about 50% of the problem. Because the money and the how he kept on putting his mind in it, that's why he kept on like remembering about it. We've had so many stories about a father that leaving the family of four or five, you know, just abandon them because of the wife negligence, you know, and started living his own life elsewhere. You know, there are some issues that, like, a man kept thinking about it, like, might even lead to a very, very big eye pressure for the man. You know what I'm saying? So, that's why for men, is addicted in lying to drugs. They are addicted to smoking and drinking and like, it's because of what is on their heart, they can't take it anymore. Like, it has reached like above limit for them to have a doctor off. That's why they resort into doing like those things. To just have a peace of mind and not sleep off, so that they won't be able to think about it.
0: Thank you so much. I think your point is valid, you understand?
1: Yeah. But while it is also valid, first of all, the one that say, okay, do you really think that when they talk, say, oh, you want bond them easy, you get picking anywhere?
0: Yes, that is what I wanted to say right
1: okay.
0: now. Because after he left the woman,
1: okay,
0: he's already married.
1: Okay,
0: to another woman now.
1: Okay,
0: you'll get two children.
1: Two?
0: Yes, oh. Two children, SVA now. Because now...
1: You thought they bring the story come out?
0: No, no, that, because what you talk now, that make me they talk like that.
1: Yes,
0: now.
1: So because what maybe they ask that now, say, he say, ah, true. If I so make it cool, just leave them. Because it's not easy, yo.
0: What it be?
1: To just say, yes, you didn't, you just forget. You say, ah, you know, say you get on picking somewhere, but you born out. Actually, when you not be like, say, oh, the thing come from your mind like that.
0: You know the joy of the old the thing to the man.
1: Give me the joy.
0: The joy be say, the woman, the fish, say, the guy, not they do well. In the sense that, you know, they perform well, saying that the fault are from him. So even saying that one first speaking, I'll be like saying a mistake.
1: Okay.
0: So because after that, you go where they push.
1: But the woman not supposed to think so now. The woman not be modern woman. They're supposed to do medical.
0: They did, but because of
1: evaluation.
0: The woman, the way they reason. You know that. Now go the joy when you can get, say, after you go to marry another woman, don't score two goals. Two beautiful children right now.
1: Don't score two goals. 2 goals. Hello, good evening. Who the scores this evening?
2: Good evening, boss.
1: I greet you specially. Who it is?
2: Baba Hilo. Edali. Baba Hilo.
0: Edali.
2: Boss.
0: Today.
2: When I say love is blind, sometimes people they blind. I don't know, maybe the love blind. Now we hear the first love, now we they blind. Okay. But initially, the woman don't tell you, say, no, they're interested. Even tell you, say, only baby you want. What did I want to tell you? Because initially, after you at all. You say, now you first and do this, do that. At the end of the day, all those things, you get special feeling for you. Now that baby, what you want. And you can't agree with it and say, okay, no, just get it. So what do you expect? So the only thing I know, go advise and make you leave the baby. Since what you say now, baby, making just a pay. But making try marry again, so I ain't gonna get another.
0: Don't marry.
2: And making the do fatherly something. That will not take up anything unless you get money. If you get money, just do your father something. One day the girl will come back.
0: Yeah,
2: I go. Now, you should be able to the girl. You come to the girl first. Now you start out. You go for a love because you don't like it. You say, so now you should do that. You don't love the man. And now baby, now you don't marry the man. And based on contract. And the contract no work out. You don't leave her. No, they like to have
0: you get better head ahead. Your head, my head ahead.
2: Baba, come on, you know, so super. I'm share for me, I bet.
1: Consider Sabi, they call you a that video. You're wrong. Don't be lying, you.
0: You
1: open our eyes to something we will not even look at since. What is the foundation of this relationship? What is the foundation? What's the foundation of this marriage?
0: Yes.
1: This time, say, woman, they don't say, but we'll marry that time. The woman just say, waiting. Say, no, you don't want to marry.
0: Yes.
1: Say, you just want children. So, what we really expect to say, go happen much later. I don't know how the South
0: talk. No, you see, you know, say, wait till they talk. You see, the map, the love is blind. Sometimes, maybe we see the love in time. But this one, blind completely, in the sense that, you don't want to look anything.
1: According to Edatunde now.
0: Yes,
1: he said,
0: I love that.
1: He said, not be saying I love now, I will blind. He said, sometimes I win, say now, I will hide the blind.
0: Yes.
1: Not be saying I love blind. Now, yes, we are all hiding. Wow. Tunde, you be Edda.
0: So, From today on. Edda, today.
1: Yeah, Edda, Advener, don't. From today on, Edda, Advener, don't adopt you. Hello.
0: Oh, my gosh.
3: Edda, Lucy.
0: This is what I do.
3: Good evening. Hello, good evening.
0: How you doing?
3: Are they fine? I've been there pity the man, say the man lose somehow to me. Not until I call you saying don't get 2 children, I call happy. No one. You know, say it's okay now, may shy now. I for say, even though the woman no let the man, they see the son, no her like for evil land now. To build house or land, one thing, you will see Papa go stick on it. But if you say, a woman now, when the girl go from growing up, you go from marry, Papa go begin go on move. So I found the thing, I tell the man, now lose somehow. But as I hear say, he get 2 children, I get happy for us. I go advise, say, what thing they do for him picking. Because nine pikin. Unless the woman say, they don't want any help from her. In don't try, the woman no go be saying, no want anything from her about the picking. Yeah, Peter and Mary lock up.
0: Make I tell you, the woman say, he can take care of the picking. He told the guy, say, if you like, stop giving us money. At my work, he can take care of the picking needs for this country. You don't understand? Fatherly role for the lady, for the baby. If not, don't be saying the woman not take care of the baby.
3: Now they talk. If the man feels to the man, they do it because of tomorrow. Next person never ask when I did this one, where I did. When I did this one, maybe the girl they marry tomorrow. Now the man go walk up and go say where he did things. But if the woman say no, Jew, now he take care of her. The man no go kill himself now. He go live there now. But the picking fine and come fine. Because man, himself and they say no, the picking no go fine and come because he go marry. They own house. Now mama go still they enjoy everything. May they play fatherly role. But the woman say no once. Let the man lock up.
4: Okay.
3: Says the once, then wait, don't burn.
1: Woman
3: leader, talk so. Now be talk so, now. You want help person, person say me, no help her. What you going to go through yourself? You manage the ones, the new wife and your children, where you don't go now.
1: If you say you not get new children now, the new wife now,
3: what yes, now the suspect now, in the top, and say, ah, this man now is lose, because this girl now is married. The mama go, they go, man go, come stay, they lose. But he didn't get in here. I didn't be saying I'm not shy now, go say, ah, no how. Man, people go won't do that now, go say, ah, papa, show me where I go be that, so, you know that kind of thing. So I'm happy for the man, shall I say again, won't she do? That's my own opinion. If the woman no agree for her to help you, because no, he needs them, no, no, that. But if the woman, no talk, no help you, because I'm going to, because of tsunami. And my own smart advice be that to me.
1: Yeah,
3: advice
1: is not taking.
3: You know,
1: should not be the proud. They say before and work for you. You didn't want me. Nothing do you. Thank you very much, Ms. Umaru. Of course, some voice code don't enter. I don't know whether it's where they carry coin concern us. People just say sharp, sharp. Listen to them.
5: Ah, OTC, radio ambassador, man, what you say? My people, now they do well, now they time. About yourself now. You don't need money, I don't play the mega millions, I know cons, I be happy to they play well, I may play me online, if I know, as I, because me, I just buy the book. I say, come, you don't want to come, see ya. First, this one. I went to press. He said, radio, this thing. I press radio something. But me, I don't quickly get to the idea. But you talk, I'm not. I don't know. But I don't push. I don't know how far. They tell me how far.
0: No, this is a portable call.
1: You talk this one.
0: You know, see the way the guy talk like portable.
1: Okay. Okay, another voice note. Oh, leave portable. Who said this person won't tell us? It's worth not
6: talking. OTV. All the OTV. Good afternoon.
1: Yeah.
6: Now, big fan, go lining. Now, well done. The program I want to bring come today doesn't make sense. But I see what happened for this country now. I. Me, when I talk to you now, it happened to me. As I did now, three girls now. I never see them for the past 4 years, and we did the same legal things. You understand? So, this thing started during that COVID-19. Saying, since not today, all right, and everything just is big, I got money, not today. A lot of women really showed their color that period. But I thank God, sir. Up to today, even when I try to call, at the initial stage, I used to send money. But when I want to talk to them, she will not allow me to talk to them. You tell me, if she doesn't say they are sleeping, she will say they're going to church. You say they are doing one thing. It just be, you know, blocking me from talking to them. So if I now talk to my lawyer, my lawyer now told me that what you are doing is that you are just throwing your water inside the ocean. She's capable, she has the money. For now, leave her alone, let her be. I know still stuff like that, so I see when they try call. At times I will call and I swear she will swear for me. Until that, she will be checking me for phone, so if I knew those children police, if those police arrest me, they don't report me to 43 police station, this and that, I don't believe them. If somebody will be saying, we do traditional marriage, you did everything that right. I did everything I'm supposed to do. You understand? I buried the father, I buried the mother. When the mother died, because they gave me list as husband. You understand? In fact, among the family then, now me be the second person who paid dowry for their family. And they have about 4 or 5 girls. We see they are ahead of us, you know. So it's so rampant now that the only God that will help us. So I don't need to bother myself. I decide to marry another woman. So God be the glory. I have 2 kids now that I'm looking up to, that I'm looking forward to. I'm taking good care of them. So that's just, she feels she has the money. You know, there are some women, once they start seeing money like this, they feel money is no longer important in their life. So that's how I see it. And this is the lady that we started from the scratch together, right from secondary school. We did it for like 9 years. So that's just it. Thank you for the program, because when people are saying it, like they're talking to me direct. That's why I decided to send this voice here. Thank you. Have a nice day.
0: OTB, you see what

0: A Coo Who Tells and Sweets. 50 years on, truly so much more than just a hotel.
1: Beep, boop, beep, boop.

0: together.
1: Ah, Jeanette, what is this way you dey buy?
2: Now all we are going to use cook now. Nah.
1: Eh? Oh, branded oil where they put for bottle?
2: Something where na shikini money and they do me well ah.
1: Hey, Jeanette, make you remember say I woke the rum belle oh.
2: Which one make I come buy?
1: Now nah, Devon King's oil oh. Nah, correct oil, fortified with vitamin A.
2: Eh, nah, correct choice for me and my family.
1: Yes, nah, you can buy the one where your money rich and enjoy tasty meals.
2: True talk oh, thank you, my friend. I appreciate you well ah.
1: Nah, so my correct friend. Devon King's taste where they bring people together. If it's find them for any store around you.
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4: All massive hold tight, cause when we come rough. Coolest combination between Sweet Barry, Dr. Alba, no jokes. We didn't go lie, Niger.
5: Thank you, thank you. No ghost at all. Thank you, thank you. No ghost at all. Thank you, thank you. Do it all yourself.
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0: Somebody who you are needing any sort of help. 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Can't you do not buy a better uncle more again? A man full of energy, people up your next face.
1: That time when you never know who's time to give up. Now you don't rise for you, they call superstar. You just reach back and you move brand new. But the same person who you when nobody knew. Who said this morning, make your day restart. Now you see the call, you know one take part. For more reason I'm well, you move like stranger. Like get replaced, MC.
0: Thank you, thank you.

0: me, bro.
1: But then you'll see
0: the love is
2: I woke up to a scene making no sense. They call it content, the content is nonsense. Everybody in their mama be influencing, following followers that need the influencing. Somebody pull the plug on it. We afraid to speak truth, we see proof, we dodge on it. We afraid to see through the issues, we blind on it. Laziness disguised as a talent, we clap on it. Tell me what you say about me. I tell you what you say about me.

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The walls around me closing in. 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

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You wanna

0: Are you okay?
1: To be honest, almost so many things just distress my mind. 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But I go vibe.
0: Are you alright?
1: Yeah.

0: I'm an African.
1: It's Rugged Man. Fioki on this one. I tell one more, brother. How many to call? We speak in pidgin, I walk on the call. You better show where you belong. Rugged Baba, open the room, my Charlie, Consama, Rugged Baba, open the room, my Charlie, see. Once again, it's me, the individual running the game. Physical, I'm here to open my mouth again and again. Spiritual, to speak from my heart. Let you know where they pay me as people they backbite and talk about me up in this industry. Where them been they when I didn't speak for mechanics and shoemakers. Then they talk around the subject like our lawmakers. Before I dropped the hand, the industry was messed up. Fakers they rule, while real rappers them they stressed up. Nobody did a thing until I came through. I cleared the whole area. Now real rappers have a say too. Now people they listen to them come for shows and clap for them. Some they take them to the next level with hip hop forums. From Nigeria, the world only know Juju, Fuji and Afro beats. But we all know hip hop is running the streets. Waiting will make them know where your music come from. In the long run, let it fusion of grammar, your slang and your mother tongue. Sing it. I tell one more bala. How many to work on? I speak to Pigeon, I'm all from work on. You better show where you belong. Cause I am rugged in my bow. Only room on Charlie, cause I'm a woman wrong. I will speak more in your mother tongue. Tell the people. I'm tired of people and gossip. I don't switch from smile to frown. I'm tired of so-called hip-hop heads whispering that I ain't holding it down. Say I don't change from the way I be before. Say now they speak for beating them. Prefer me when I be hardcore. Like when I drop What If and split the airways. But financially, that left me grounded like Nigerian Airways. What if I tell you, say I only do one or two shows? What if them know baby well enough to buy one good shoe and some good clothes? And say for play, had a hand in letting me know what it'll take for me to rearrange and eventually blow. Why you sit around and talk shit? Our elders mock our because of too much metaphorical out of space type shit. When some rap, they don't know where they come from. Back then, two rappers on stage was like seven throwing a tantrum. We need to change that. Put a face to our music. Let the world know where we come from.
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3: 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They call me Joel, a.k.a. 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
3: 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My people did there. I shall my pillar to Kaneshi New Town.

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2: Oh, oh, my G, shalom, shalom, cool is land on your own.
3: Shalom,
2: my G, I'm on day your own. 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

I go container. 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

consider my feelings when you lie, huh? 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What? You just gon' let a rider die, die inside? Damn. You forget I was with you before the wrecks came, before these skanks came, before the plex came, before you started getting money and your wrecks changed. I was with you when you were still thinking about changing your wreck name. Say something now. Are you choking? Baby, I'm sorry. Are you joking? So much for convincing me to be open. I don't know why I bother with you when you clearly chosen. It's music over me. It owns all your emotions. And you really have to give it your undivided devotion. But somehow my heart feels safer when you hold it. Like you're not the one that broke.

0: Look, I'm in Joburg working, and you know I need money. Instead of telling me you hurt and focus more on your studies, I'm not ignoring you, trust me. I'm always busy with something. You called too late or too early. I couldn't talk, I was grumpy. Couldn't talk, you were grumpy. It's supposed to... Junior, you told her you don't love me. She posted about it, you dummy. All I ever did was love you. I don't deserve to be punished. I cut off all my friends for you. What more do you want from me? You cheated too.
1: That was so long ago.
0: What do I do? We dated. That makes it cool.
1: I said I'm sorry.
0: We are doing all along. Guess I've always been a dummy. How dare you to lie to me and say you told him you love me. You know what? I should have known you were hiding something. You laughed at everything he said. That wasn't even funny. You made me feel so insecure and weak as... But I'm not sending you away, so you gon' have to run for me, 'cause I still love you.

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